0: Live, holding you down. How you have day evening, family? Hope you enjoyed your day. On the way, got Sway Lee and Janae Aiko, Summer Walker, and I got the baby.
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14: Recent survey conducted by Common Sense Media found one-third of teenagers prefer AI companions over humans for serious conversations. There's a term for that, social offloading. And experts we talked to warned that this habit could be stunting emotional growth, leaving an already isolated generation who came of age during the pandemic even less prepared for the messiness of human interaction. Sure, AI can help you polish whatever it is you're looking to say, but that's not very human, right? It's the messiness that makes our interactions with each other so real. It's also what makes them so validating, help us to develop our confidence, our voice, our deep bonds with each other. Psychiatrists we talked to encouraged turning to family or friends when you're struggling to express yourself. They are keen to help. I'm Dr. Sanjay Gupta, helping you live a better life.
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It's the all-new Power 105.1 KC's Hip Hop and R&B, and I'm on the Shamar Morning Show, just live. That's right, family. We are kicking it all the way until midnight. And

0: We are the all-new Power 105.1 KC Tip Hop and R&B and home of the Shamer Morning Show. How are you feeling this evening, family? Just live on your airwaves. You know, we kick it all the way until midnight. And like I told you earlier, family, there are so many shows coming to Kansas City. Something for everyone. You know, Bryson Tiller is going to be here with Ty Dolla $ign. That is going down October 4th at the Morton Amphitheater. If you want to win those tickets, family, don't forget to tap into Shamer tomorrow at around 8:30 a.m., Boogie D in the midday at 12 noon for your chance to win. Okay, get more details about the show at power1051kc.com. On the way, got Chris Brown for you, Leon Thomas, and I got a little baby.
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0: your boy. 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
16: Eating a healthy diet is not only good for you physically, it can also keep your brain sharp as you age. According to a new study out of China, people who most closely followed the MIND diet slowed aging in key structures inside their brains by more than 2 years. The MIND diet is a combination of the Mediterranean diet, which we talk a lot about, and the DASH diet, which stands for Dietary Approaches to Stop Hypertension. All three of these diets are similar, but the MIND diet puts more of an emphasis on berries, beans, leafy green vegetables, fish, poultry, whole grains, olive oil, and nuts. You're not going to eat foods with a lot of saturated fat. We're talking cheese, butter, red meat, or anything fried. You really don't have to eat like this 100% of the time. That's the key. Just do the best that you can. I'm Dr. Sanjay Gupta, helping you live a better life.
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4: Everybody's still talking about this. 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

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And family, I have no idea why this keeps on happening. So another woman was arrested for trespassing.

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0: 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It's Body Just Live holding you down all the way until midnight. And family, today was gorgeous. Tonight, we're going to get down to about 67 degrees. Thursday, 85 with a low of 71. Thunderstorms in the evening. And Friday, mostly cloudy, high 87 with a low of 72. On the way, got Johnny Venus for you, Young Jock, and I got Brent Faiyaz.
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1: 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My attorney wrong.
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11: For the ninth year in a row, Finland has been named the happiest country in the world. That's according to the World Happiness Report put out every year by the Wellbeing Research Center at the University of Oxford in the UK. Two other Nordic nations, Iceland and Denmark, came in at numbers 2 and 3. Now, having spent quite a bit of time in these countries over my 2.5 decades as a journalist, I can tell you that this is not at all that surprising. There's an entirely different way of thinking in these countries. We before me, you might say. In other words, the mentality is less adversarial and much more, we're all in this together. One other interesting thing that came up was that no matter where someone lived, the more time they spent on social media, the less happy they were. Want to smile? It's simple. Put your phone away for a bit. I'm Dr. Sanjay Gupta, helping you live a better life.
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And we take you back, baby. It's Sandy Power 105.1 Casey's Hip Hop and R&B and home of the Shamar Morning Show. And family, have you heard of this? People will try anything. Apparently, this is a new TikTok trend. It's an Hennessy-infused Kool-Aid pickles. That sounds so disgusting. On the way, got new Drake for

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on KC's Hip Hop and R&B, and I'm with the Shamer Morning Show. What's going on, family? How you feeling? Just live? That's right, baby. We are kicking it all the way until midnight. Hope you are enjoying your evening. And, you know, we are sending you to go check out Salt-N-Pepa, TLC, and Evoke for the It's Iconic Tour. 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And family, not only will you win this all-expense-paid trip, but you are going to win a meet and greet to check out Salt-N-Pepa. 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Got Boss Man D-Lo for you, J-Don, and I got some Future.

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10: If you're caring for an aging parent, you may feel quite often that you're alone in what you're doing. But you're not. Not by a long shot. According to a new report by the Pew Research Center, 10% of U.S. adults are caring for a parent over age 65. Millions more are caring for a spouse or partner 65 or older. Beyond the sheer numbers, this report, perhaps unsurprisingly, found a major difference in caregiver well-being between men and women. One psychologist we spoke to suggested thinking 5 years in the future and imagining where you are right now. Will you be glad you took something on, or regretful that you didn't? You also need to cut yourself some slack, he said, especially women. Don't try to shoulder all of the burden by yourself. You might need to ask for help before you burn out. You'll be so glad you did. I'm Dr. Sanjay Gupta, helping you live a better life.
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And family, would you quit your job to join a reality show? 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
2: I heard what you said through the grapevine. 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

0: 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Just live. Yeah, family, you know, we are kicking it all the way until midnight. And, you know, Kansas City was named the World Cup travel hotspot as car rentals surge locally. So if you are on Turo, baby, you definitely can make some money because the car rentals are going up. 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
16: Heart disease is still the leading cause of death here in the United States and around the world. But what if there was something you could do earlier in life to reduce the odds of becoming a statistic? Well, here in the United States, tens of millions of adults already take a statin to lower their cholesterol. But new guidance put out by the American College of Cardiology and the American Heart Association now emphasize that treating high cholesterol sooner could significantly reduce a person's lifetime risk of heart attack or stroke. How early are we talking? In your 30s, believe it or not. Of course, you need to talk to your doctor about whether statins are right for you, but you should know that the evidence is really starting to stack up that shows the earlier you get a jump on reducing lifelong exposure to plaque-causing lipids and lipoproteins, the better the odds are going to be for you. Make sure you get your cholesterol checked. That's the first step. I'm Dr. Sanjay Gupta, helping you live a better life.

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5: Hey, friend. 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I don't want to say the word obey because that can have a negative connotation to it, you know? 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You know what I'm saying? Like, do what I ask when I ask you. But at the same time, like, if I'm wrong, let me know I'm wrong. My favorite thing to say in relationships, defend me in public, but discipline me in private, okay?
2: Ooh, I like that.
5: If I'm in public and I say 2 + 2 = 5, you better back me up. 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
6: Wake up.

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1: See, what we trying to do is make the Biancas and Beatrices shake that thing. You know what I'm sizzling? To the 5-6 villain melody, baby. Y'all don't feel me? That's how 5-6 villains do it. Bless.

0: 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If you are thinking about buying a new car, it is going to cost you, okay? They say the average price of a brand new car in 2026 reached a new record of $51,000. That's why I was so upset when I saw this mom bought her daughter a Honda for graduation, and she got upset. Baby, get me a Honda, okay? I'm awake, got future for you. Right now, it's Dave and Tim's.
1: Let's get the party started. See you at the bar, you was hardly talking. That's when I knew that your heart was scarring. Friends to lovers need a part to star in, like, wait, babe.

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It's cool.

Kansas City. Is it Gates Barbecue or Elsie's Barbecue? Or how about Arthur Bryant's Barbecue for you? But we know who plays the best hip-hop and R&B for the city. 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

0: Mink's in Miami. I'm going to Power 5-1. Casey said popping R&B at home of the Shamer Morning Show. It was popping family on the way. Look, to go anywhere. I got a little Twist and Lil Wayne. New Drake for you. And I got Young Miami with Spin That. So keep it locked right here. It's Sydney Power 5-1. Casey's hip hop and R&B.
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12: You ever wake up in the middle of the night or maybe first thing in the morning and notice drool on your pillow? Unless you're sleeping next to someone who hasn't already seen all your good, bad, and ugly, it's probably not that big a deal and not anything to worry about unless it's something that just started happening recently. When people drool at night, it's often because of a stuffy nose, acid reflux, or being a mouth breather. People who sleep on their stomach or side are more likely to drool than someone who sleeps on their back. But in some cases, drooling at night can be a warning sign of something more serious, like dental issues, sleep apnea, or even early symptoms of Parkinson's disease. If you're at all concerned about this, the best place to start is with an ENT doctor, an ears, nose, and throat doctor. They can recommend a sleep study to possibly get some answers. I'm Dr. Sanjay Gupta, helping you live a better life.

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1: 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Just play the game one way. You hit a ball in the gap, run. 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

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Don't laugh. You're recording. I'm recording. Okay. 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

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And family, don't forget, Father's Day is just around the corner. And we got that 5K Father's Day giveaway. 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Young Miami's on the way in about 6 minutes. Right now, it's New Drake.

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0: KC's Hip Hop and R&B, and I'm with the Shamar Morning Show, just live. Yeah, you know we kick it all the way until midnight. How you doing this evening, family? And if you have not done this already, so you don't miss out on anything, follow us right now at Power 105.1 KC. Okay, follow me too at It's Just Live on the way. 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Got new Kehlani and Usher, T.I., and I got Don Toliver.
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8: Recent survey conducted by Common Sense Media found one-third of teenagers prefer AI companions over humans for serious conversations. There's a term for that, social offloading. And experts we talked to warned that this habit could be stunting emotional growth, leaving an already isolated generation who came of age during the pandemic even less prepared for the messiness of human interaction. Sure, AI can help you polish whatever it is you're looking to say, but that's not very human, right? It's the messiness that makes our interactions with each other so real. It's also what makes them so validating, help us to develop our confidence, our voice, our deep bonds with each other. Psychiatrists we talked to encouraged turning to family or friends when you're struggling to express yourself. They are keen to help. I'm Dr. Sanjay Gupta, helping you live a better life.
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0: 1051, Casey said, popping R&B at home with the Shamar Morning Show. It's popping family. How you doing this evening? Just live on your airwaves. And if you want to go see 36 Mafia, Busta Rhymes, 112, Soulja Boy, they'll all be at Tacos and Tequila Fest. That is going down June 13th at Legends Field. And you know, all week, family, we have got tickets for you three times a day. 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So make sure you tap in, family, for your chance to win those tickets. On the way, look, stay close. 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
12: 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And most people get enough of it simply from the foods they eat. Now, if you're not getting enough, there are a few different types of supplements you can try. 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Now, when it comes to the science, we looked into this, and I gotta say, there's not a lot of strong evidence that magnesium supplements will actually help you sleep. 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And maybe it's those things then that help you get some better sleep. I'm Dr. Sanjay Gupta, helping you live a better life.

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1: 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Hope you're staying safe out there on the roads, family. Just live. You know we vibe all the way into midnight. On the way, got new glow and Lotto, Mariah the Scientist, and I got LMA.
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12: Slowly but surely, AI is seeping its way into every corner of our lives. One area perhaps I didn't expect is diet advice. A new study out of Turkey found that chatbots are recommending to teen boys and girls that they restrict their daily calories to dangerously low levels and eat a balance of nutrients that are kind of out of whack. Remember, teenagers are growing, one pediatrician told us. If they aren't getting enough nutrition, it can really stunt their growth on a number of levels. And in extreme cases, it can lead to significant health consequences. Large language models, LLMs, they are designed to agree with you. So if you're looking to lose weight, they're going to push you pretty hard in that direction. They also sometimes don't know how to tell the difference between good information and bad information. And you know who does? Your doctor. I'm Dr. Sanjay Gupta, helping you live a better life.
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0: Morning Blue on the all-new Power 105.1. It's going to have family. And don't forget, we have the station sending you to the Neo Trap Soul Tour. You know Bryson Tiller. He will be here October 4th. If you want to win those tickets, Shay Moore's got you at 8:30 a.m. And Boogie D's got you in the midday at 12 noon. Okay? T.I. and For Real are on the way in about 6 minutes. Right now, it's Don Toliver.
1: Oh, my God, Josh.

Never chase bread, chase the vision. 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Success feel better, independent. 9-11 at the Valley, Adeline. Big Master P vibe, no limit. Ballin' hard on another hemisphere. Somebody tell them people, Mr. Hemisphere.

0: on another hemisphere. Somebody tell them people Mr. Hem is here.
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0: Mr. Hem is here.
1: Whoa, whoa, whoa, whoa, whoa, whoa.
0: Mr. Hem.
2: 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It's called Mr. Hem. 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You know we are kicking it all the way until midnight. I really do hope you are staying safe out there. And, you know, I got to shout out my truck drivers, Uber drivers, Lyft drivers, Grubhub, DoorDash, Amazon Flex. Whatever you are doing and you are rocking with me, I really do appreciate you. You have no idea on the way. 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
9: If you're caring for an aging parent, you may feel quite often that you're alone in what you're doing. But you're not. Not by a long shot. According to a new report by the Pew Research Center, 10% of U.S. adults are caring for a parent over age 65. Millions more are caring for a spouse or partner 65 or older. Beyond the sheer numbers, this report, perhaps unsurprisingly, found a major difference in caregiver well-being between men and women. One psychologist we spoke to suggested thinking 5 years in the future and imagining where you are right now. Will you be glad you took something on, or regretful that you didn't? You also need to cut yourself some slack, he said, especially women. Don't try to shoulder all of the burden by yourself. You might need to ask for help before you burn out. You'll be so glad you did. I'm Dr. Sanjay Gupta, helping you live a better life.
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I am about to call tonight. I really do appreciate you rocking with me, though. We are back at it again tomorrow on your Thursday evening starting at 7 o'clock. I love you. Be safe out there. And I will catch you next time. Tim's up next.

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4: Hey, friend. I'm kind of torn because I'm a spoiled brat, okay? I don't want to say the word obey because that can have a negative connotation to it, you know? But definitely do what I ask for. You know what I'm saying? Like, do what I ask when I ask you. But at the same time, like, if I'm wrong, let me know I'm wrong. My favorite thing to say in relationships, defend me in public, but discipline me in private, okay?
1: Ooh, I like that.
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0: Soldier Boy. And ladies, it's Mr. Brian McKnight. 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

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Cody Rhodes, Rhea Ripley, Trick Williams, and more. 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

0: familiar. Yeah, you do too. But I just wanted to know, do you know somebody named? 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
1: 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I know his name.
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10: Everybody's still talking about this.
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14: 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My favorite thing to say in relationships, defend me in public, but discipline me in private, okay?
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me? Guess I'm a teacher since she wanna sub me. She did what, had no idea. Thought she was on the shelf at IKEA. I'm stoked like that when I see her. Please, don't nobody wanna pay her. 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

0: Never chase bread, chase the vision. 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
3: 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Nah.
4: Hey, friend. I'm kind of torn because I'm a spoiled brat, okay? I want to say the word obey because that can have a negative connotation to it, you know? But definitely do what I ask when I ask you. You know what I'm saying? Like, do what I ask when I ask you. But at the same time, like, if I'm wrong, let me know I'm wrong. My favorite thing to say in relationships, defend me in public, but discipline me in private, okay?
1: Ooh, I like that.
4: If I'm in public and I say 2 + 2 = 5, you better back me up. But then when I get home, then you can say I'm goofy.
5: Wake up.
0: Wake

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Psychic can reach a zodiac sign. It must be a Gemini moon, cause we about to go half. Mistakenly, nobody been in a bag, but how many bodies done been in her bag?

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Miami. 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
2: If you're caring for an aging parent, you may feel quite often that you're alone in what you're doing. But you're not. Not by a long shot. According to a new report by the Pew Research Center, 10% of U.S. adults are caring for a parent over age 65. Millions more are caring for a spouse or partner 65 or older. Beyond the sheer numbers, this report, perhaps unsurprisingly, found a major difference in caregiver well-being between men and women. One psychologist we spoke to suggested thinking 5 years in the future and imagining where you are right now. Will you be glad you took something on, or regretful that you didn't? You also need to cut yourself some slack, he said, especially women. Don't try to shoulder all of the burden by yourself. You might need to ask for help before you burn out. You'll be so glad you did. I'm Dr. Sanjay Gupta, helping you live a better life.
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1: Oh my God, Jackson, can I try on your glasses?

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1: 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The Shea Boy Bordick Show starts now. 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First appearance of the newly crowned Juneteenth Queens. Alina Kirk is Miss Junior Juneteenth and Zaire Dunning is Miss Juneteenth. 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
1: It's Relationship Thursday. One of my listeners met a man on a dating site, child. 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How about your boy came to Kansas City last weekend to meet her in person? Whew. 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Coming up at 7:48 on the Shea Boy Bordick Show. New York Knicks beat Spurs on the road in game one of the NBA Finals. Bit of a shock because the Spurs are the betting favorite. 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
1: Yesterday, my timeline was full of folks posting pics of Terrence Howard. 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
5: Repeat after me. I am humongous. I am resourceful. I am much better than ever could be. I am the substance of everything hoped for. I am the proof of what's never been seen.

0: Shay Moore.
1: It's Thursday, June 4th. Things don't just happen, they happen just. Dr. Johnny Coleman. When we face disappointments, challenges, and obstacles, the first thing we ask is, why me? We don't always realize that things happen to us according to our dominant thoughts, words, and deeds. Even when we work really hard to keep ourselves in a positive frame of mind, things happen. When events occur that we don't expect, they increase our faith, strengthen our ability to endure, and bring forth our hidden talents, abilities, and strengths. Why me? As Les Brown would say, why not you? Would you like to recommend someone else? Why you? Because you can handle it. Because you really do know what to do. Because you need a little nudge every now and then to keep you on or put you back on track. So the next time something happens to you, remember things don't just happen. They happen the way they should at just the right time to the right people. Our job is to know we are equipped to handle it. Divine order prevails in my mind and my life right here, right now.

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1: 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You

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7: If you're caring for an aging parent, you may feel quite often that you're alone in what you're doing. But you're not, not by a long shot. According to a new report by the Pew Research Center, 10% of U.S. adults are caring for a parent over age 65. Millions more are caring for a spouse or partner 65 or older. Beyond the sheer numbers, this report, perhaps unsurprisingly, found a major difference in caregiver well-being between men and women. One psychologist we spoke to suggested thinking 5 years in the future and imagining where you are right now. Will you be glad you took something on, or regretful that you didn't? You also need to cut yourself some slack, he said, especially women. Don't try to shoulder all of the burden by yourself. You might need to ask for help before you burn out. You'll be so glad you did. I'm Dr. Sanjay Gupta, helping you live a better life.
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0: It's 524 on the Shade Ball Boarding Show. Partly cloudy skies today. High in the middle 80s. Rain on the way later on this afternoon. Unfortunately, into next week. It's 66 at the In-N-Out Market.
1: Okay.
0: What happened overnight I need to be talking about this morning? 913-933-1051. What's on your heart? What's on your mind, Kansas City?
2: I went deaf on the...

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1: It feels like more and more every day I'm seeing situations on social media that have me asking myself, what kind of world are we living in?
2: Yeah.
1: A 17-year-old boy is accused of stealing a bottle of water. Not a car, not a house, not someone's ancestral lands. A bottle of water. The store owner runs out behind him, pulls a gun, and shoots him dead in the street. A child's life over a bottle of water. And now a jury has found that store owner not guilty.
3: Say what?
1: And I'm not going to lie, I'm struggling with this because... when did merchandise become more valuable than human life? When did we decide that suspicion was enough to justify a death sentence in the street? And what's even more troubling is that they never found his so-called bottle of water. He didn't have it. He didn't take it. South Carolina jurors who sat on that trial. You are...
4: on my list.
1: A family lost someone they'll never get back. Friends lost someone they'll never laugh with again. A young man has lost every birthday, every graduation, every chance to become whatever he was supposed to become. And for what? Even if he had taken the water, which again was never recovered. Is that really a crime punishable by death? We have completely lost the plot. No one cares about anybody. We're living in a time where doing the most is, I guess, acceptable. Then the folks in the comment talking about protecting property. Property can be replaced. Inventory can be reordered. Insurance can write you out a check. You don't kill somebody in the street over water. I would have rather you and your son jumped him. Do something like that. You don't kill somebody over that. Man... Kansas City, don't you be out here moving funny. I don't want to put you on the next hit list.
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5: A better life with Dr. Sanjay Gupta.
6: Eating a healthy diet is not only good for you physically, it can also keep your brain sharp as you age. According to a new study out of China, people who most closely followed the MIND diet slowed aging in key structures inside their brains by more than 2 years. The MIND diet is a combination of the Mediterranean diet, which we talk a lot about, and the DASH diet, which stands for Dietary Approaches to Stop Hypertension. All three of these diets are similar, but the MIND diet puts more of an emphasis on berries, beans, leafy green vegetables, fish, poultry, whole grains, olive oil, and nuts. You're not going to eat foods with a lot of saturated fat. We're talking cheese, butter, red meat, or anything fried. You really don't have to eat like this 100% of the time. That's the key. Just do the best that you can. I'm Dr. Sanjay Gupta, helping you live a better life.
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0: get into it. Would you rather have a spouse who obeys you without question?
1: I mean.
0: Or a spouse who challenges you when you're wrong?
2: Hell no.
0: It's a question of accountability to me. I want someone who I can trust that will tell me, girl, pump the brakes. You about to slam into a brick wall. What about you? Which would you prefer? 913-933-1051. It's the Shea Boy Boarding Show.
3: Yeah. Yeah. Yeah.

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Somebody tell them people, Mr. Hemisphere.

0: me any place on the map, cause I'm him. 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Somebody tell them people Mr. Hem is here.
1: Whoa, whoa, whoa, whoa, whoa, whoa.
0: Mr. Hem is here.
1: Whoa, whoa, whoa.
2: Would you rather be obeyed by your partner or challenged? 913-933-1051. Good morning.
3: Hey, Shay. This is Kim. How are you?
2: I'm good, Kim. How you doing?
3: Fine. A mixture of both, but because I'm a Capricorn.
2: Oh, girl, me too.
3: Yeah.
2: Me too.
3: Yeah, okay. So, you know, but I would like a challenge because I don't want a man to agree everything I say. I could be wrong. I don't want a man just agreeing, you know, just because I'm thinking that I'm right and I could be wrong as two left shoes just because I'm, you know, in a better place or whatever and using as a control factor that he don't have his own opinion. So, right. No, I would like a challenge.
2: Okay, I hear what you're saying. I agree to a certain point because I be right a lot. So, it's like...
3: Yeah. I don't want to be a North
2: Girl, I be right a lot. That's why it's like, I mean, statistically speaking, if we're doing math...
3: Right, I don't want to be a North. It's like, I'm right all the time.
2: Not all the time, but a lot. That's all I'm saying. Can we put that on the record? That's it. I'm not saying all the time. I'm just saying a lot.
3: I agree.
2: Kim, I appreciate you calling up and sharing that with me this morning, girl.
3: I appreciate you, Shay. You're the coolest. I appreciate you.
2: You have a good morning. I'm going to talk to you again soon, okay?
3: All right. Thank you.
2: I love.
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5: Kansas side stall 35 southbound past Shawnee Mission Parkway, right shoulder. Missouri side stall 4.
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0: show. Lenexa, what y'all on? I'm going to see you this Saturday at the Juneteenth Parade, 12 noon on 18th and Vine. Introducing Miss Junior Juneteenth and Miss Juneteenth.
1: Yeah.
2: Yeah.
3: Yeah.
1: Yeah.
0: They join me at 6:52 on the show.

0: Baltimore's hit list.
1: I know this has happened to you before. You're at work, somebody goes into the kitchen, puts their lunch in the microwave, and then the next thing you know, the whole office smells like a seafood market in the middle of July.
2: I smell something stinky.
1: Folks complaining, people opening up windows, somebody started spraying air freshener. Annoying, right? Worth sending a scathing email? Probably. What about pulling out the Roscoe?
3: I beg your pardon?
1: The Thule. That thing. Your gun.
4: Say what?
1: Child, a 46-year-old police officer in South Carolina was arrested and fired after allegedly pulling a gun on a fellow officer because he heated up some fish in the break room microwave.
5: I know you lying,
1: And don't get me wrong, fish does stink. And it's annoying because, look, we at work. But you pulled the gun, friend. Officer Michael DiBiase, you are...
6: On my left.
1: Everybody's got that coworker, the one that burns popcorn in the microwave, heating up collard greens, talking too loud on the speakerphone. But most adults handle it with a little bit more decorum than that. Maybe a strongly worded email to HR.
6: Yeah, yeah.
1: Maybe a little passive-aggressive side eye. You don't go straight to firearms. What scares me is how quickly some people go from irritated to enraged these days. It feels like patience has become a lost art. If the smell of fish can push somebody to allegedly pull a gun, what does that say about our ability to deal with everyday frustrations? We supposed to be grown. At some point, we gotta remember that being annoyed is not an emergency.
7: Chin up. If we go to prison for the rest of our life, whoop-dee-doo.
1: 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Criminal charges and losing your damn job is forever. Kansas City, don't you be out here moving funny. I don't want to put you on the next hit list.
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9: Missouri side accident, 35 northbound past 128th. It's over on the right shoulder, not causing a problem. Should be wrapping up the road work, 435 northbound down to one lane there at Parvin Road. I'm Wendy with your right now traffic.
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8: Did you know that almost half the vegetables and more than three quarters of the fruit that we eat in this country come from just one state, California? Yeah, it's true. And according to a new report by the Environmental Working Group, a health advocacy organization, a lot of this produce is tainted with PFAS, which are sometimes referred to as forever chemicals. Why? Well, the EPA says pesticides keep America's food supply safe, abundant, and affordable. And of course, these chemicals are used in every state, not just California. Now, if you are worried, though, about how much you're consuming, the best thing to do is to buy organic produce, if and when you can. Organic or not, you should rinse all fruits and vegetables under running water. Don't use any soap. And as one epidemiologist told us, use a brush on sturdier items like carrots, potatoes, and cucumbers. I'm Dr. Sanjay Gupta, helping you live a better life.
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0: Child, my timeline was full of selfies with Academy Award-nominated actor Terrence Howard.
2: Say what?
0: Apparently, he's in the town filming a movie called The Broken Ones. Mm-hmm. One of my listeners, Dejanay, posted some advice that he gave a bunch of women on the plaza.
3: Always be comfortable. Always be calm.
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1: Congratulations to the New York Knicks. Took Victor Wembanyama and the Spurs down 105-95 on the road in game one of the NBA Finals.
2: It's now 12 consecutive wins for the Knicks as they take game one of the NBA Finals.
1: Game two is tomorrow in San Antonio.
3: Don't he?
1: The paparazzi ran down on Stephon Diggs and asked him about how things are going with Cardi B and that little argument they got into outside the gym.
4: Beautiful. That's my childhood mother. I love her to death.
5: People are wondering if you're back together.
4: Argument.
5: When you guys were outside the gym.
4: Oh, I don't even think that was an argument. You didn't see me, like, dance.
5: You seem cool. She didn't.
4: It's okay. Women get like that sometimes.
1: There's been some speculation on whether or not he'll land on a team, maybe even the Chiefs.
4: That's why I'm just working out. That's why I'm getting off the track right now. Always got to stay ready. You have a blessed day, all right?
1: My timeline was full of folks posting pics of actor Terrence Howard. Apparently, he's in the town filming a new movie called Broken Ones. My girl Dejanay Brand posted a video of Terrence talking to a crowd of fans on the plaza. She posted it on our Power 105.1 socials.
6: Always be comfortable, always be calm, always be cool, but definitely be comfortable with the choices that you make and the consequences from it. 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
7: Thank you.
8: Man, I'm right about him. I'm always right. It's like when I'm right, I'm right. And when I'm wrong, I could have been right. So I'm still right because I could have been wrong.
1: 50 Cent had plenty to say when he was asked about this alleged sex tape involving Diddy and the mother of his child, Daphne Joy.
9: There's a lot of tape stuff.
10: Oh. It feels like it's special because it's my son's mom in the actual tape. But we haven't had any intimacy for 12 years. She can be out back with a dog for all I care. She's the only person that we didn't get into the documentary. I wish we did because it would be the person that's there that wasn't a victim. When you think of women, we go women empowerment. But let's not forget that there's some hoes. People that are there and they're looking for these things. Like they look for that. So she's just getting what she actually would. At the present moment, check out the OnlyFans, man.
1: So, that was a little brutal, but I don't think he's lying. I just went to her IG. Yeah. Collecticon, the nation's largest trading card and pop culture convention, is coming to the town June 13th and 14th. I've got a pair of tickets for you. Call a 10. Hit my line at 913-933-1051. 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
7: Recent survey conducted by Common Sense Media found one-third of teenagers prefer AI companions over humans for serious conversations. There's a term for that, social offloading. And experts we talked to warned that this habit could be stunting emotional growth, leaving an already isolated generation who came of age during the pandemic even less prepared for the messiness of human interaction. Sure, AI can help you polish whatever it is you're looking to say, but that's not very human, right? It's the messiness that makes our interactions with each other so real. It's also what makes them so validating, help us to develop our confidence, our voice, our deep bonds with each other. Psychiatrists we talked to encouraged turning to family or friends when you're struggling to express yourself. They are keen to help. I'm Dr. Sanjay Gupta, helping you live a better life.
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1: What's poppin', twin?
0: Partly cloudy on your commute to work this morning. Highs will make it into the mid-80s. Rain is expected later on this afternoon. Unfortunately, into next week.
2: No, God! No, God, please, no! No!
0: We got some queens in the building.
3: She's your queen to be.
0: And I'm not talking about myself. I'm talking about the Miss Juneteenth KC pageant, which happened on Sunday. And congratulations to our winners. My Miss Junior Juneteenth is Alina Kirk. Hey, girl, hey.
4: Hi.
0: And Miss Juneteenth KC is none other than Zaire Dunning.
5: Hi.
0: Ladies, welcome.
4: Thank you.
5: Thank you for having us.
0: Well, you know, Juneteenth is one of my favorite things in the city. To see you young ladies go from week one until the pageant is just watching greatness happen right in front of me. Of course, I'm always a part of the mentorship part of it that happens before the pageant, but my favorite part is watching y'all in your beautiful dresses.
4: Thank you so much.
0: On Saturday, we've got the Juneteenth Parade, which is happening in 18th and Vine. Yes. 11:30 is the pre-parade show, and everything kicks off at 12 noon. Zaire, your talent had the entire crowd going crazy. How did you come up with your piece?
5: It took a couple of steps to get where it was, because originally it was actually going to be talking about women in general, and then shift to Black women. And I was like, oh, wait, why just Black women? Let's just do Black people in general. Mm-hmm. So that was like the thought process that went behind it.
0: Where do you go to school?
5: I go to Blue Springs South.
0: Period. And then my Little Miss Junior Juneteenth. What was this experience like for you?
4: I would say the experience is great. I liked meeting new people, just that. And I also liked taking in all the information, being able to take it home and apply it to other things in life in general. That was my favorite part, I would say.
0: You girls are so poised. And where do you go to school, Alina?
4: Blue Valley Northwest.
0: On Saturday, this will be your very first appearance in a parade. What do you think you're gonna be most excited about?
5: Seeing different people that is gonna be there.
0: All right, Alina, let me see your wave. Okay, it looks good. It looks good. Zaire, what you got? I don't know, girl. I think we need a little bit more rotation. Just a little bit more rotation. You see this motion right here?
5: Like this?
0: Yes. You got it. Girl, you got it. You a fast study. Check out my girls at the Juneteenth Cultural Parade going on this Saturday in 18th and Vine. And then, of course, the Juneteenth Festival, June 19th and 20th in 18th and Vine. Thank you, ladies, for coming and sitting in with me this morning.
4: Thank you so much for having us.
0: I've got your tickets for the Tacos and Tequila Festival coming to town June 13th, right after the Slander Report.
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6: Right now, traffic from the certified transmission traffic desk.
7: Couple of stalls, Kansas I-35 southbound before 56 Highway right shoulder, and northbound 35 past Santa Fe right shoulder.
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8: 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And there is perhaps no movement more fundamental than walking. It reinforces the alignment, stability, and coordinated muscle activation that supports how your body moves, whether you're doing strenuous exercise or simply going about your daily life. This is according to Dana Santis, a strength and conditioning specialist. Even though you walk every day, Dana does say you can make small adjustments to immediately improve your walking mechanics. So, keep your rib cage stacked over your pelvis. 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Allow your arms to swing naturally in coordination with your legs. 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I'm Dr. Sanjay Gupta, helping you live a better life.

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0: It's 7:01 on the Shea Boardboarding Show. What up, Shawnee? Chiefs offensive coordinator Eric Bieniemy spoke at the press conference yesterday. Sound like your boy ready to hit the ground running.
1: We don't have time to waste. We have to continue moving forward.
0: I know that's right, EB. Forever screaming.
2: Go Chiefs! Machiavellianist.

0: It's Relationship Thursday.
1: That's nice. I'm going to stick beside him.
0: One of my listeners met a man on a dating site.
2: Okay.
0: He lives in Dallas. They've been talking for months now over the phone. Child, he came to Kansas City last weekend to meet in person.
3: 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Hold up.
0: It's story time in 6 minutes on the Shea Moore Morning Show.

0: Sophie, one of my listeners, her name is Tiana. She met a man on a dating site. He lives in Dallas, Texas. They've been talking on the phone for months. He told her, listen, I can't wait. I need to come and meet you. He came last weekend. Tiana wants to tell us all about it. All right, it's story time. Girl, what happened?
1: Well, I was at work by the time he got here.
0: Okay.
1: So I waited until I had to get off. I went home, got out of my work clothes. I told him to meet me at a certain spot for some food. And I knew it was him as soon as he walked in because, baby, he's 6'8".
0: Oh, my God. Hold up.
1: Girl.
0: I'm sorry. I think I just released an egg. Hold on. I'm sorry. This your man. I'm not supposed to be releasing no egg. Hold on. Girl, 6'8 is my love language, but go ahead.
1: Look, let me tell you, okay? Now, he's a little goofy. He's also a tad bit older. I'm not going to say a tad bit. He's 10 years older, which is fine by me. I like him a little bit older.
0: Okay.
1: And, you know, we were talking basically about things we've already talked about, like family dynamics, what we look for in relationships, you know. He's very forward. He flat out said, if we hit it off, he's willing to transfer from his job to the location up here to be with me. I'm like,
0: what?
1: Oh, look. I guess at that age, men know what they want.
0: So he's ready to move from the Triple D to Kansas City?
1: Yes, ma'am.
0: Ooh, won't he do it? Won't he will? So he eats like a normal person. You weren't grossed out or anything,
1: yes.
0: Right?
1: No. Okay. No. Goodness. There's some little things like he a real freak.
0: Ow.
1: Girl, he's into that BDSM type stuff.
0: You okay with that?
1: Yeah. Now, I ain't never tried it, but I'm not opposed to it. I watched 50 Shades of Grey.
0: Yep. Girl, hold on a second. Story time continues with our girl. Oh, Lord. Give me about 20 minutes. We'll pick it back up. It's the Shea Boy Morning Show.
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3: Added a few more stalls. 470 eastbound at Douglas. Right shoulder, 70 eastbound. The on-ramp from Adams Dairy Parkway. Be ready to stop. And 435 northbound at 70 stall right shoulder. Kansas side, 70 eastbound has 435 right shoulder. I'm Wendy with your right now traffic.
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10: If you're caring for an aging parent, you may feel quite often that you're alone in what you're doing. But you're not. Not by a long shot. According to a new report by the Pew Research Center, 10% of U.S. adults are caring for a parent over age 65. Millions more are caring for a spouse or partner 65 or older. Beyond the sheer numbers, this report, perhaps unsurprisingly, found a major difference in caregiver well-being between men and women. One psychologist we spoke to suggested thinking 5 years in the future and imagining where you are right now. Will you be glad you took something on, or regretful that you didn't? You also need to cut yourself some slack, he said, especially women. Don't try to shoulder all of the burden by yourself. You might need to ask for help before you burn out. You'll be so glad you did. I'm Dr. Sanjay Gupta, helping you live a better life.
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0: Reports say his Mercedes is involved in a repossession battle. How can this be? More in 6 minutes inside the slander report.
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0: With the Slander Report.
2: It is Gemini season. Let's wish a happy birthday to some of our celebrity Gemini friends. Actress Angelina Jolie is 51 today. Big happy birthday to rapper Central C. He's 28. El DeBarge in East Street, 65. And a big happy birthday to Al B. Shora. He's 58. Happy birthday to everybody born on June 4th. Now, who in the world would ever put their hands on R&B singer Miley?
3: Miley, what's good?
2: So, old girl sat in on the Jason Lee show, and she revealed that she's experienced multiple forms of abuse in a past relationship, including verbal, financial, and physical.
4: I adjusted and conformed to something, you know, and I did something against what probably my spirit was supposed to be aligned with just by being there for him. But, you know, you live and you learn. And I don't regret anything because sometimes those are the best things that do happen to you.
5: To teach you.
4: To propel you into a space that you belong, to become a healer, to become a more wise woman, etc. So it was necessary for me to wake up, but also relate to other women and what they go through with narcissism, abuse, and verbal abuse, financial abuse, physical abuse, all of that stuff.
6: Exactly.
2: So the question is Shiloh Sanders in a money crisis?
7: Just my finances.
2: I guess kinda. Shiloh is back in bankruptcy court over a luxury SUV, but the bigger story is what that car now represents. The latest twist has Mercedes-Benz Financial Services asking a federal judge for permission to repossess his 2023 Mercedes-Benz after the company accused him of falling behind on payments again. According to a June 2nd filing obtained by USA Today and referenced in the original report, Mercedes-Benz says Sanders is in default by about $9,100 for missed payments from February of this year through May of this year. You may or may not have known, he filed for Chapter 7 bankruptcy in October of 2023, and creditors generally cannot just pull up and collect. The bankruptcy filing triggered an automatic stay, which is designed to pause collection efforts, harassment, foreclosure, all the things. Mercedes-Benz has to ask the judge before it can take the vehicle back. So Mercedes-Benz says the math is getting tight, filing claims that Sanders still owes about $72,000 on the SUV, and it was originally valued at just $75,000.
8: Wait a minute, hold up!
2: He done had this since 2023? Something ain't right about that. How could he still owe $75,000 on a car you done had since, I don't know. Y'all hating on my Sanders boys again?
9: None of it's true. It's BS. They made it up. They lie.
2: New game show. No hesitation, no concentration. It's easy to play. I'll give you a trivia question. Got 30 seconds to give me 5 correct answers. If you do, got a pair of tickets for you to check out Tacos and Tequila June 13th at the Legends Field, 36 Mafia, Busta Rhymes, 112, Bow Wow, Soulja Boy, and more. Contestants line up at 913-933-1051.
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2: Hey, friend, is this Josh?
12: It's me.
2: Hi, Dan. This is Shea Boy from Power 105.1. How you doing?
12: Doing good. How you doing?
2: Definitely not as good as you because, baby, you are my winner of the Little Wayne Flyaway to the city of your choice.
12: Yes, sir.
2: I'm a girl or whatever. 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Who you taking with you, Big Josh?
12: My fiance with me.
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11: Recent survey conducted by Common Sense Media found one-third of teenagers prefer AI companions over humans for serious conversations. There's a term for that: social offloading. And experts we talked to warned that this habit could be stunting emotional growth, leaving an already isolated generation who came of age during the pandemic even less prepared for the messiness of human interaction. Sure, AI can help you polish whatever it is you're looking to say, but that's not very human, right? It's the messiness that makes our interactions with each other so real. It's also what makes them so validating, help us to develop our confidence, our voice, our deep bonds with each other. Psychiatrists we talked to encouraged turning to family or friends when you're struggling to express yourself. They are keen to help. I'm Dr. Sanjay Gupta, helping you live a better life.

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1: Yeah. Birthday. It's your birthday.
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1: It's easy to play. I've got a trivia question for you. You got 30 seconds to give me 5 correct answers. You think you can do it?
2: Yeah.
1: All right. Well, let's see what you got, girlfriend. I need 5 characters who played a role on the sitcom Martin. Go!
2: All right. We got Martin,
1: ding,
2: Pam,
1: ding,
2: Gina,
1: ding,
2: his mama, and
1: Shanae-Nay, girlfriend, you go into the Tacos and Tequila Festival June 13th at the Legends Field. 3-6 Mafia, Busta Rhymes, Soulja Boy, Bow Wow, and a whole lot more.
2: Oh my God. Okay, that's what's up. I'm telling you. So I'm over here at Slope, right, in Belton, to the dentist. And I said, I'm going to stay in the car and listen to the whole conversation about the girl and her boyfriend, everything. I said,
1: There you go, baby. Tell everybody what Morning Show made it happen.
2: Shea Moore.

0: My listener Tiana met a man on social media. He lives in Dallas. He came last weekend to actually meet her in person. So in the last segment, you told us that he's 6'9" and he might be a little freak. Oh my God! All right, so we'll put that part to decide. Okay, what happened next?
1: Look, remember, I'm a Scorpio, okay? I'm a Scorpio.
0: Okay, makes sense. Makes sense. That's all you needed to say.
1: We just kind of hung out a little bit since he's never been here. I showed him my favorite parts of Kansas City. Kansas City got all these fountains everywhere. But right. I live on the Kansas side, so I took him, you know, to some little spots. I had to take him to the Big Biscuit because they don't have that down there.
0: Right.
1: Took him to the mall. He likes to read, and so do I. So that's a big turn on for me.
0: And he reads books, too?
1: Girl, and he got white teeth.
0: And they're his? Girl.
1: I can't with you. Yes, girl, yes. And I'm really hoping he knows how to treat a woman because he doesn't have any sisters, but he loves his mama, and he's the youngest out of four siblings.
0: Okay.
1: He has all brothers, and all his brothers are married. He's the only one not married yet. He also doesn't have any children of his own. He's okay with not having any because I can't have any more, unfortunately.
0: Okay.
1: But, yeah, I think we hit it off pretty good. And he's going to try to make his way back up here before July, so we'll see.
0: Oh, my God, girl. You have got to update me on what's going on with this, because I am totally intrigued and bought into this story.
1: Girl, look, if you take down my number, we can talk after 10, okay?
0: Let's do it. This is right. I'm going to put your number in my phone because I got to have the update. Are you going to go to Dallas?
1: If I can get the time off of work, because I'm already going on vacation in August for 10 days. So if I can get like an additional day off of work, I can go down there on a Friday and be back on Sunday.
0: You can. I just went 2 weekends ago on a Saturday. I came back Sunday on Southwest Airlines. They got a direct flight to the Love Field. I'm just saying. I might even be willing to go in on it just, you know, for the purposes of the show to keep this going. We might have to go in a little bit on the ticket just to see what happens.
1: I love it. I love it. I love it.
0: To be continued. Bryson Tiller's out on the Neo Soul Trap Tour coming to the New Morton Amphitheater October 4th. I've got a pair of tickets for you in about 20, 25 minutes.
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3: 29 southbound from Davidson into downtown. No big delay there. 435.
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9: A better life with Dr. Sanjay Gupta.
10: Slowly but surely, AI is seeping its way into every corner of our lives. One area perhaps I didn't expect is diet advice. A new study out of Turkey found that chatbots are recommending to teen boys and girls that they restrict their daily calories to dangerously low levels and eat a balance of nutrients that are kind of out of whack. Remember, teenagers are growing, one pediatrician told us. If they aren't getting enough nutrition, it can really stunt their growth on a number of levels. And in extreme cases, it can lead to significant health consequences. Large language models, LLMs, they are designed to agree with you. So if you're looking to lose weight, they're going to push you pretty hard in that direction. They also sometimes don't know how to tell the difference between good information and bad information. And you know who does? Your doctor. I'm Dr. Sanjay Gupta, helping you live a better life.
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0: Morning Show. I'm going to see you this Saturday at the Juneteenth Parade, 12 noon on 18th and Vine. Introducing Miss Junior Juneteenth and Miss Juneteenth.
1: Y'all.
2: Yeah.
3: Y'all.
1: Yeah.
0: Yeah. Yeah. They join me in 6 minutes, friend.

0: 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It's Sean Deshae, Boy Boarding Show.
1: What's poppin', twin?
0: Partly cloudy on your commute to work this morning. Highs will make it into the mid-80s. Rain is expected later on this afternoon. Unfortunately, into next week.
2: No, God! No, God, please, no! No!
0: We got some queens in the building.
3: She's your queen to be.
0: And I'm not talking about myself. I'm talking about the Miss Juneteenth KC pageant, which happened on Sunday. And congratulations to our winners. My Miss Junior Juneteenth is Alina Kirk. Hey, girl, hey.
4: Hi.
0: And Miss Juneteenth KC is none other than Zaire Dunning.
5: Hi.
0: Ladies, welcome.
4: Thank you.
5: Thank you for having us.
0: Well, you know, Juneteenth is one of my favorite things in the city. To see you young ladies go from week one until the pageant is just watching greatness happen right in front of me. Of course, I'm always a part of the mentorship part of it that happens before the pageant. But my favorite part is watching y'all in your beautiful dresses.
4: Thank you so much.
0: On Saturday, we've got the Juneteenth Parade, which is happening in 18th and Vine. Yep. 11:30 is the pre-parade show, and everything kicks off at 12 noon. Zaire, your talent had the entire crowd going crazy. How did you come up with your piece?
5: It took a couple of steps to get where it was, because originally it was actually going to be talking about women in general and then shift to black women. And I was like, oh, wait, why just black women? Let's just do black people in general. Mm-hmm. So that was like the thought process that went behind it.
0: Where do you go to school?
5: I go to Blue Springs South.
0: Period. And then my little Miss Junior Juneteenth. What was this experience like for you?
4: I would say the experience was great. I liked meeting new people, just that. And I also liked taking in all the information, being able to take it home and apply it to other things in life in general. That was my favorite part, I would say.
0: You girls are so poised. And where do you go to school, Alina?
4: Blue Valley Northwest.
0: On Saturday, this will be your very first appearance in a parade. What do you think you're going to be most excited about?
5: Seeing different people that's going to be there.
0: All right, Alina, let me see your wave. Okay, it looks good. It looks good. Zaire, what you got? I don't know, girl. I think we need a little bit more rotation. Just a little bit more rotation. You see this motion right here?
5: Like this?
0: Yes. You got it. Girl, you got it. You a fast study. Check out my girls at the Juneteenth Cultural Parade going on this Saturday in 18th and Vine. And then, of course, the Juneteenth Festival, June 19th and 20th. In 18th and Vine. Thank you, ladies, for coming and sitting in with me this morning.
4: Of course. Thank you so much for having us.
3: She's your queen to be.
6: Right now, traffic from the certified transmission traffic desk.
7: A delay on the Kansas side. The accident, K-10 eastbound past Ridgeview is on the left shoulder. Stalls, K-7 southbound past 75th right shoulder. And heavy traffic, 35 north and southbound at Antioch. I'm Wendy with your right now traffic.
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0: Happy Thursday, fam.
1: Hey, Fran, how you doing?
0: Child, my timeline was full of selfies with Academy Award-nominated actor Terrence Howard.
2: Say what?
0: Apparently, he's in the town filming a movie called The Broken Ones. Mm-hmm. One of my listeners, Dejanay, posted some advice that he gave a bunch of women on the plaza.
3: Always be comfortable. Always be calm.
0: I played the rest of what he had to say inside the slander report.
4: When I'm right, I'm right. And when I'm wrong, I could have been right. So I'm still right because I could have.

0: road in game one of the NBA Finals.
1: It's now 12 consecutive wins for the Knicks as they take game one of the NBA Finals.
0: Game two is tomorrow in San Antonio.
2: Go ahead.
0: Paparazzi ran down on Stephon Diggs and asked him about how things are going with Cardi B and that little argument they got into outside the gym.
3: Beautiful. That's my child's mother. I love her to death.
4: People are wondering if you're back together.
3: Argument.
4: When you guys were outside the gym.
3: Oh, I don't even think that was an argument. You didn't see me, like, damn.
4: You seem cool. She didn't.
3: It's okay. We're going to get like that sometimes.
0: There's been some speculation on whether or not he'll land on a team, maybe even the Chiefs.
3: That's why I'm just working out. That's why I'm getting off the track right now. Always got to stay ready. You have a blessed day, all right?
0: My timeline was full of folks posting pics of actor Terrence Howard. Apparently, he's in the town filming a new movie called Broken Ones. My girl Dejanay Brand posted a video of Terrence talking to a crowd of fans on the plaza. And she posted it on our Power 105.1 socials.
5: Always be comfortable, always be calm, always be cool, but definitely be comfortable with the choices that you make and the consequences from it.
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5: Just take a second to say ABC before you get into any situation.
7: Thank you.
8: Man, I'm right about him. I'm always right. It's like when I'm right, I'm right. And when I'm wrong, I could have been right. So I'm still right because I could have been wrong.
0: 50 Cent had plenty to say when he was asked about this alleged sex tape involving Diddy and the mother of his child, Daphne Joy.
9: There's a lot of tapes out there.
0: Oh.
9: But it feels like it's special because it's my son's mom in the actual tape. But we haven't had any intimacy for 12 years. She can be out back with a dog for all I care. She's the only person that we didn't get into the documentary. I wish we did because it would be the person instead that wasn't. When you think of women, we go women empowerment. But let's not forget that there's some hoes. People that are there and they're looking for these things. Like they look for that. So she's just getting what she actually would. At the present moment, check out the OnlyFans, man. So,
0: oh! A little brutal, but I don't think he's lying. I just went to her IG. Yeah. Bryson Tiller's gearing up for the Neo Soul Track Tour. It's coming to town October 4th at the New Morton Amphitheater. You want to go? Hit my line then. 913-933-1051. 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
8: A better life with Dr. Sanjay Gupta.
9: Heart disease is still the leading cause of death here in the United States and around the world. But what if there was something you could do earlier in life to reduce the odds of becoming a statistic? Well, here in the United States, tens of millions of adults already take a statin to lower their cholesterol. But new guidance put out by the American College of Cardiology and the American Heart Association now emphasize that treating high cholesterol sooner could significantly reduce a person's lifetime risk of heart attack or stroke. How early are we talking? In your 30s, believe it or not. Of course, you need to talk to your doctor about whether statins are right for you, but you should know that the evidence is really starting to stack up that shows the earlier you get a jump on reducing lifelong exposure to plaque-causing lipids and lipoproteins, the better the odds are going to be for you. Make sure you get your cholesterol checked. That's the first step. I'm Dr. Sanjay Gupta, helping you live a better life.
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0: for the weekend on the Shea Bordick Show. Who this?
1: Taylor.
0: Hello, Taylor.
1: Hi, how are you?
0: I'm wonderful. Your caller, Tim Boo. You got tickets to Bryson Tiller October 4th at the Morton Amphitheater.
1: Yes, thank you so much. I'm so excited for that.
0: Period. I just saw Bryson Tiller last year when he was on Chris Brown's tour. He did all right.
1: I'm excited.
0: I enjoyed it. He got a nice little body, but that's a conversation for another day.
1: Yeah.
0: Tell everybody what morning show made it happen for you, mama.
1: We'll say more morning.

0: Hit List.
1: I know this has happened to you before. You're at work, somebody goes into the kitchen, puts their lunch in the microwave, and then the next thing you know, the whole office smells like a seafood market in the middle of July.
2: I smell something stinky.
1: Folks complaining, people opening up windows, somebody started spraying air freshener. Annoying, right? Worth sending a scathing email? Probably. What about pulling out the Roscoe?
3: I beg your pardon?
1: The Thule. That thing. Your gun!
4: Say what?
1: Child, a 46-year-old police officer in South Carolina was arrested and fired after allegedly pulling a gun on a fellow officer because he heated up some fish in the break room microwave.
4: I know you f***ing lying,
1: And don't get me wrong, fish does stink. And it's annoying because, look, we at work. But you pulled a gun, friend. Officer Michael DiBiase, you are... Everybody's got that coworker, the one that burns popcorn in the microwave, heating up collard greens, talking too loud on the speakerphone. But most adults handle it with a little bit more decorum than that. Maybe a strongly worded email to HR.
5: Yeah, man.
1: Maybe a little passive-aggressive side eye. You don't go straight to firearms. What scares me is how quickly some people go from irritated to enraged these days. It feels like patience has become a lost art. If the smell of fish can push somebody to allegedly pull a gun, what does that say about our ability to deal with everyday frustrations? We supposed to be grown. At some point, we gotta remember that being annoyed is not an emergency.
6: Chin up. If we go to prison for the rest of our life, whoop-dee-doo.
1: Stinky smells are temporary. Criminal charges and losing your damn job is forever. Kansas City, don't you be out here moving funny. I don't want to put you on the next hit list.
2: I smell something stinky.
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8: Clear the exit, K-10 eastbound past Ridgeview. Looks like a steady flow and improvement there at Woodland. 49 North.
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1: 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My attorney wrong.
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6: A better life with Dr. Sanjay Gupta.
7: Slowly but surely, AI is seeping its way into every corner of our lives. One area perhaps I didn't expect is diet advice. A new study out of Turkey found that chatbots are recommending to teen boys and girls that they restrict their daily calories to dangerously low levels and eat a balance of nutrients that are kind of out of whack. Remember, teenagers are growing, one pediatrician told us. If they aren't getting enough nutrition, it can really stunt their growth on a number of levels. And in extreme cases, it can lead to significant health consequences. Large language models, LLMs, they are designed to agree with you. So if you're looking to lose weight, they're going to push you pretty hard in that direction. They also sometimes don't know how to tell the difference between good information and bad information. And you know who does? Your doctor. I'm Dr. Sanjay Gupta, helping you live a better life.
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1: It's Thursday, June 4th. Things don't just happen, they happen just. Dr. Johnny Coleman. When we face disappointments, challenges, and obstacles, the first thing we ask is, why me? We don't always realize that things happen to us according to our dominant thoughts, words, and deeds. Even when we work really hard to keep ourselves in a positive frame of mind, things happen. When events occur that we don't expect, they increase our faith, strengthen our ability to endure, and bring forth our hidden talents, abilities, and strengths. Why me? As Les Brown would say, why not you? Would you like to recommend someone else? Why you? Because you can handle it. Because you really do know what to do. Because you need a little nudge every now and then to keep you on or put you back on track. So the next time something happens to you, remember things don't just happen. They happen the way they should at just the right time to the right people. Our job is to know we are equipped to handle it. Divine order prevails in my mind and my life right here, right now. 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
0: 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Cody Rhodes, Rhea Ripley, Trick Williams, and more. 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
11: Did you know that almost half the vegetables and more than three quarters of the fruit that we eat in this country come from just one state, California? Yeah, it's true. And according to a new report by the Environmental Working Group, a health advocacy organization, a lot of this produce is tainted with PFAS, which are sometimes referred to as forever chemicals. Why? Well, the EPA says pesticides keep America's food supply safe, abundant, and affordable. And of course, these chemicals are used in every state, not just California. Now, if you are worried, though, about how much you're consuming, the best thing to do is to buy organic produce, if and when you can. Organic or not, you should rinse all fruits and vegetables under running water. Don't use any soap. And as one epidemiologist told us, use a brush on sturdier items like carrots, potatoes, and cucumbers. I'm Dr. Sanjay Gupta, helping you live a better life.
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1: Where you at?
0: At the house with it, watching Santa's.
1: Who you with?
0: On the couch with my favorite Santa. I was about to, but you convinced us. Should I decorate her walls or log off to Pinterest? Never too late to meditate on emotional attachments. Even if I

0: So, P, one of my listeners, her name is Tiana. She met a man on a dating site. He lives in Dallas, Texas. They've been talking on the phone for months. He told her, listen, I can't wait. I need to come and meet you. He came last weekend. Tiana wants to tell us all about it. All right, it's story time. Girl, what happened?
1: Well, I was at work by the time he got here.
0: Okay.
1: So I waited until I had to get off. I went home, got out of my work clothes. I told him to meet me at a certain spot for some food. And I knew it was him as soon as he walked in because, baby, he's 6'8".
0: Oh, my God. Hold up.
1: Girl.
0: I'm sorry. I think I just released an egg. Hold on. I'm sorry. This your man. I'm not supposed to be releasing no egg. Hold on. Girl, 6'8 is my love language, but go ahead.
1: Look, let me tell you, okay? Now, he's a little goofy. He's

0: also a tad bit old. I'm not going to say a tad bit. He's 10 years older, which is fine by me. I like him a little bit older.
1: Okay.
0: And, you know, we were talking basically about things we've already talked about, like family dynamics, what we look for in relationships, you know. He's very forward. He flat out said, if we hit it off, he's willing to transfer from his job to the location up here to be with me. I'm like, what? Oh, okay. Look. I guess at that age, men know what they want.
1: So he's ready to move from the Triple D to Kansas City?
0: Yes, ma'am.
1: Ooh, won't he do it? Won't he will? So he eats like a normal person. You weren't grossed out or anything, yes. Right?
0: No. Okay. No. Goodness. There's some little things like he a real freak.
1: Ow.
0: Girl, he's into that BDSM type stuff.
1: You okay with that?
0: Yeah. Now, I ain't never tried it, but I'm not opposed to it. I watched 50 Shades of Grey.
1: Nope. Girl, hold on a second. Story time continues with my girl. Oh, Lord. Give me about 20 minutes. We'll pick it back up. It's the Shea Boy Morning Show.
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1: 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No second guessing about it, bro. My attorney wrong.
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6: A better life with Dr. Sanjay Gupta.
7: Heart disease is still the leading cause of death here in the United States and around the world. But what if there was something you could do earlier in life to reduce the odds of becoming a statistic? Well, here in the United States, tens of millions of adults already take a statin to lower their cholesterol. But new guidance put out by the American College of Cardiology and the American Heart Association now emphasize that treating high cholesterol sooner could significantly reduce a person's lifetime risk of heart attack or stroke. How early are we talking? In your 30s, believe it or not. Of course, you need to talk to your doctor about whether statins are right for you, but you should know that the evidence is really starting to stack up that shows the earlier you get a jump on reducing lifelong exposure to plaque-causing lipids and lipoproteins, the better the odds are going to be for you. Make sure you get your cholesterol checked. That's the first step. I'm Dr. Sanjay Gupta, helping you live a better life.
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0: Back at it with Relationship Thursday on the Shea Boardic Show. My listener Tiana met a man on social media. He lives in Dallas. He came last weekend to actually meet her in person. So in the last segment, you told us that he's 6'9" and he might be a little freak. Oh my God! All right, so we'll put that part to decide. Okay, what happened next?
1: Look, remember, I'm a Scorpio, okay? I'm a Scorpio.
0: Okay, makes sense. Makes sense. That's all you needed to say.
1: We just kind of hung out a little bit since he's never been here. I showed him my favorite parts of Kansas City. Kansas City got all these fountains everywhere.
0: Right.
1: I live on the Kansas side, so I took him, you know, to some little spots. I had to take him to the Big Biscuit because they don't have that down there.
0: Right.
1: Took him to the mall. He likes to read, and so do I. So that's a big turn on for me.
0: And he reads books too?
1: Girl, and he got white teeth.
0: And they're his? Girl.
1: I can't die with you. Yes, girl, yes. And I'm really hoping he knows how to treat a woman because he doesn't have any sisters, but he loves his mama, and he's the youngest out of four siblings.
0: Okay.
1: He has all brothers, and all his brothers are married. He's the only one not married yet. He also doesn't have any children of his own. He's okay with not having any because I can't have any more, unfortunately.
0: Okay.
1: But I think we hit it off pretty good. And he's going to try to make his way back up here before July, so we'll see.
0: Oh, my God, girl. You have got to update me on what's going on with this, because I am totally intrigued and bought into this story.
1: Girl, look, if you take down my number, we can talk after 10, okay?
0: Let's do it. This is right. I'm going to put your number in my phone because I got to have the update. Are you going to go to Dallas?
1: If I can get the time off of work, because I'm already going on vacation in August for 10 days. So if I can get like an additional day off of work, I can go down there on a Friday and be back on Sunday.
0: You can. I just went 2 weekends ago on a Saturday. I came back Sunday on Southwest Airlines. They got a direct flight to the Love Field. I'm just saying. I might even be willing to go in on it just, you know, for the purposes of the show to keep this going. We might have to go in a little bit on the ticket just to see what happens.
1: I love it.
0: To be continued. Yo.

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0: Business and Beats panel inside Kansas City Hip Hop Week. We had some fun over there yesterday. Knicks won game one of the finals. You know, I'm in an awesome mood. Who's this on my telephone up?
1: Hey,
0: how you doing? I got you my first call on this Thursday, and I am celebrating because I'm up one game all in the finals, so I'm just giving away everything I got today. And check it out. We got the Steven Spielberg movie screening next week for the movie Disclosure, which has a Kansas City tie-in, and you going to the movies with us on Monday. You heard?
1: Woo!
0: Now, who you going to bring with you to the theater?
1: I don't know yet. We're going to have to see
0: them. Yeah, well, you know it's Monday, so you have to figure it out, all right?
1: Yes. Thank you.
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14: Did you know that almost half the vegetables and more than three quarters of the fruit that we eat in this country come from just one state, California? Yeah, it's true. And according to a new report by the Environmental Working Group, a health advocacy organization, a lot of this produce is tainted with PFAS, which are sometimes referred to as forever chemicals. Why? Well, the EPA says pesticides keep America's food supply safe, abundant, and affordable. And of course, these chemicals are used in every state, not just California. Now, if you are worried, though, about how much you're consuming, the best thing to do is to buy organic produce, if and when you can. Organic or not, you should rinse all fruits and vegetables under running water. Don't use any soap. And as one epidemiologist told us, use a brush on sturdier items like carrots, potatoes, and cucumbers. I'm Dr. Sanjay Gupta, helping you live a better life.
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1: Miss Cindy, what up, though? 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
2: Good morning, Kansas City. It's your girl, Miss Cindy, here. I'm feeling better. Here with your morning affirmation. Today, I look for golden nuggets of happiness and peace. I will

0: man. We got a lot of things I'm going to be giving away today on this Thursday inside the 105 days of summer. Tapped in with Boogie D. All right, got a keyword coming up at 11 o'clock to send you to see Salt and Pepper in Vogue and TLC in the city of your choice. Make sure you got your real idea passport updated. All right. Also, inside the 12 noon, after the 12 noon mixtape, we'll put you inside the all-new Martin Amphitheater for the Bryson Tiller Show. All right. I think I said his last name wrong, but it's all good. 1 o'clock, I got tickets for Tacos and Tequila Festival. We're going to play Don't Get Clicked on. And you never know, I might find other things just to throw out there today on this Thursday. Why not? Because it's Boogie D and I'm in a great mood. Blue and orange skies, baby. Blue and orange skies. Took that first game in the finals yesterday. Feeling spectacular, Kansas City. Let's have some fun today, y'all. Right? 5-1 or 5-1.
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0: Soulja Boy. And ladies, it's Mr. Brian McKnight. 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
11: Recent survey conducted by Common Sense Media found one-third of teenagers prefer AI companions over humans for serious conversations. There's a term for that, social offloading. And experts we talked to warned that this habit could be stunting emotional growth, leaving an already isolated generation who came of age during the pandemic even less prepared for the messiness of human interaction. Sure, AI can help you polish whatever it is you're looking to say, but that's not very human, right? It's the messiness that makes our interactions with each other so real. It's also what makes them so validating, help us to develop our confidence, our voice, our deep bonds with each other. Psychiatrists we talked to encouraged turning to family or friends when you're struggling to express yourself. They are keen to help. I'm Dr. Sanjay Gupta, helping you live a better life.
12: 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He's got socks. 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
1: Everybody's still talking about this.
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Morrow, Swag, Lee, and Janae IE code right now to a Jodeci Classic on a Thursday. Why not? 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

0: Got some information I need to pass along to Kansas City. Some breaking news. Shout out to my people in Liberty. Liberty, what up, though? I need you to get prepared for what I'm about to do. So I'm going to give you a little bit of time, Kansas City. I'm going to give you about 10 minutes or so to get yourself prepared, because what I'm about to announce in the next 10 minutes here on Power 105.1 is going to shake up the 105 days of summer. I'm going to discombobulate things. I'm going to create a quagmire for Kansas City. I just got handed the official, like, boy, get ready to do this. And I'm like, yo, this, I don't know if this city ready for this. Y'all got about 10, 12 minutes. I'm about to, 105 days of summer. I'm about to take a tilt. Flames is going to be coming out of these speakers. City's going to be hot. En fuego. A movie. When you think about World Cup, tackles in the killer, Juneteenth, all that, and then what I'm about to announce in the next 12 minutes, call your friends, call your family, say, yo, put on 105.1. Boogie D is about to do something incredible. We don't know, but whatever it is, you're gonna wanna be there.
1: Two big days, 2 days to fellowship, 2 days to vibe and party on the vibe, 2 days of the Juneteenth K.

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9: For the 9th year in a row, Finland has been named the happiest country in the world. That's according to the World Happiness Report put out every year by the Wellbeing Research Center at the University of Oxford in the UK. Two other Nordic nations, Iceland and Denmark, came in at numbers 2 and 3. Now, having spent quite a bit of time in these countries over my 2.5 decades as a journalist, I can tell you that this is not at all that surprising. There's an entirely different way of thinking in these countries. We before me, you might say. In other words, the mentality is less adversarial and much more, we're all in this together. One other interesting thing that came up was that no matter where someone lived, the more time they spent on social media, the less happy they were. Want to smile? It's simple. Put your phone away for a bit. I'm Dr. Sanjay Gupta, helping you live a better life.
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0: 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You're at work, somebody goes into the kitchen, puts their lunch in the microwave, and then the next thing you know, the whole office smells like a seafood market in the middle of July.
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0: Folks complaining, people opening up windows, somebody started spraying air freshener. Annoying, right? Worth sending a scathing email.
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0: 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Officer Michael DiBiase, you are
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En Fuego. Told y'all to get prepared. Kansas City. Because what I'm about to announce right now is just insane. The 105 days of summer with Power 105.1 is... flames is coming out of these speakers, what I'm about to say. Gave you an opportunity to get prepared. Call your loved ones. Hope everybody's got 105.1 on right now. And I'm just going to say this. If you love today's hip-hop, this is for you. If you love being outdoors at an outdoor summer concert, this is for you. If you love to see pretty girls wearing shorts and tees, oh my God, this is for you. Ladies, if you love seeing dudes that got the nice bodies and they in the tees and the shorts, oh, this is for you. If you ever been to Azura Amphitheater in the summertime, oh, this is for you. Matter of fact, we're going to blaspheme on the Lord's Day. Sunday, July 26th, that's what I said. We're going to blaspheme on the Lord's Day. Sunday, July 26th. Put it in your Google calendar right now. Get your Ticketmaster apps up to date if you haven't done it. Refresh it right now. Because on Sunday, July 26th at the Azura Amphitheater, we pulling up. The whole city. First of all, let me shout out my man DJ Fresh. DJ Street King, DJ Rocky Montana. Kansas City, Power 105.1. 105 days of summer. The Bigger Than Life Festival. On his lineup, Bug. Who's on the lineup? Sleazy World Go, what up? Nardo Wick, what up? Boston Richie, what up? Mozzie, what up? It's my homie right here. Money Bag, yo, what's up? I ain't done. Legends will be touching the Bigger Than Life Festival stage on the Lord's Day, Sunday, July 26th at Azura Amphitheater. Legends, the queen, the icon from Miami, Trina, touching this stage. Webby is touching this stage. Gates is touching this stage. And my man from Charlotte, North Carolina, the baby is touching this stage. Woo-wee! Azura Amphitheater, Sunday, July 26th. 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Get your apps out right now. A minute before she start asking for tickets. Go buy some! And then I'll start giving them away, you heard?

0: 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The baby, Charlotte, North Carolina, Kansas City. Let's go.
1: Packing the mail, it's gone. 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
1: You may have to shake some.
2: Shake some. I don't know how to shake. I know how to wobble, wobble.
1: 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All right, we're going
2: to
1: figure it out, though.
2: I need to be in the house with Webby and
1: Trinity,
2: the baby, and Kevin
1: Gates. Yup.
2: July 20 what? That's
1: July,
2: my daughter's birthday.
1: July 26th, a Sunday on the Lord's Day.
2: That's what I'm saying. I need to be there, Boogie.

0: peas in pub too.
1: Where you at?
0: At the house with it, watching Santa's.
1: Who you with?
0: On the couch with my favorite Santa. I was about to, but you convinced us. Should I decorate her walls or log off to Pinterest? Never too late to meditate on emotional attachments. 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

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Going to take a little trip down memory lane. Then we'll put you in the Mort Amphitheater for the Bryson Tiller Show! Don't forget, next weekend, Legends Field, Tacos in the Killer Festival. I got tickets for that at 1 o'clock. Well, don't get clicked on. Man, it's a lot.

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1: 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No second guessing about it, bro. My attorney wrong.
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8: Heart disease is still the leading cause of death here in the United States and around the world. But what if there was something you could do earlier in life to reduce the odds of becoming a statistic? Well, here in the United States, tens of millions of adults already take a statin to lower their cholesterol. But new guidance put out by the American College of Cardiology and the American Heart Association now emphasize that treating high cholesterol sooner could significantly reduce a person's lifetime risk of heart attack or stroke. How early are we talking? In your 30s, believe it or not. Of course, you need to talk to your doctor about whether statins are right for you, but you should know that the evidence is really starting to stack up that shows the earlier you get a jump on reducing lifelong exposure to plaque-causing lipids and lipoproteins, the better the odds are going to be for you. Make sure you get your cholesterol checked. That's the first step. I'm Dr. Sanjay Gupta, helping you live a better life.
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1: Everybody's still talking about this.
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2: Child, a 46-year-old police officer in South Carolina was arrested and fired after allegedly pulling a gun on a fellow officer because he heated up some fish in the break room microwave.
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2: 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But you pulled a gun, friend. Officer Michael DiBiase, you are...
3: On my way.
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2: Shout out to my people in Richmond. 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

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Yeah. Why not? You're inside the 105 days of summer with Power 105.1. It's what we do with a winning never stops. I like the way that sounds.

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Why not? What you want today on this Thursday, Kansas City? Boogie D1051 KC. Tap in, tap in. Let's go. Let me hit one more Kevin Gates, all right? Let's go.

Gates, DJ Rocky Montana, DJ Street King, DJ Fresh. I'm gonna wiggle my way onto that stage. Trust and believe that. Azora Amphitheater, Sunday, July 26th on the Lord's Day. We're gonna be blaspheming outside, yo. 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Shout out to my girl, Brooke. She hit me heavy. She said, Bug, you was supposed to play a song for me yesterday, and I need it right now.

She wants this Hurricane Chris. Players Rock. Brooke, I got you. Hit me up at Bookie D 1051 Casey on Instagram right now. Not now.

0: get her freak on with a man. She off today. They about to go do some nasty adult things. They about to go do some nasty adult things. Yeah. I wish I had a girl.
1: I could do some nasty adult things too.

producers, managers, Tone Henderson, Herb DePhenom, Mills for Black Charlies, GG for Kansas City Hip Hop Week seminar yesterday over the AJs. Appreciate it. And the rest of the panelists. Also, shout out to the guard. K-Stylus in the building, dropping dimes, dropping gems, dropping flowers yesterday for all the artists in Kansas City. So I got to do this one for my homie. K-Stylus, what up? Appreciate everybody that came out. KC Hip Hop Week is still going on. More activities, activities all the way to Sunday. Tap in, Kansas City. Let's go. Okay, you ready? Kansas City.

States of Summer. You want to go? Holla at your boy Boogie D. Orange and blue skies on a Thursday. Ozzy, I see you.

0: Thursday?
1: I'm good. How are you?
0: I'm doing good. Were you listening to the 12 new mixtape?
1: Yeah.
0: Were you bopping along? Was your head bopping and your head nodding?
1: Yeah. It was good.
0: Was I doing a good job for you?
1: You were doing great.
0: Okay. If you butter me up, it makes me feel good when I say this to you. You're going to see Bryson Tiller.
1: Hey.
0: I
1: didn't even think I dialed the right number. That's crazy.
0: Oh, well, there it is then. Who are you going to take with you to the show at the Morton Amphitheater on October 4th?
1: I'm not sure yet.
0: You don't? Whoa. Sound like you open. Sound like you got an open calendar. What's going on with this?
1: I do.
0: Oh, we need to figure it out for you then.
1: Yep. I'll figure it out before then. I got to stop. Oh my God, Josh.

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27: Say what?
26: Child, a 46-year-old police officer in South Carolina was arrested and fired after allegedly pulling a gun on a fellow officer because he heated up some fish in the break room microwave.
27: I know you f***ing lying,
26: 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And it's annoying because, look, we at work. But you pulled a gun, friend. Officer Michael DiBiase, you are
27: on my way.
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0: All right, I want to make sure everybody understands the rules of this game. Some of y'all are still not understanding. I'm going to ask you a question. Please don't say, click. Don't say, I think, click. Answer. Question, answer. Question, answer. 1 second or less. Simple. Okay? And if you've been following or playing along all week, there's been a theme to this week's Don't Get Clicked On, because tomorrow, Scary Movie is here! It's kind of like a clue. So if you want to play Don't Get Clicked On, 913-933-1051 for your chance to win yourself into the Tacos Tequila Festival happening next weekend at Legends Field. Let me say it now, just because I gave you a clue and I said the word scary movie, the answer is not any of the scary movies, so don't say it. Just letting you know now, that's not the answer, not any of the scary movies. That, take that out of your mind. The clue was the brothers in, yeah, okay, all right. 913-933-1051. Let's play Don't Get Clicked On. 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

at one time in my career, you know, people said I really couldn't have my own show. They thought I was, you know, they wasn't ready for a DJ Khaled show. You know what I'm saying? And, you know, I was blessed to overcome that. Not only did I have my own show, I had the number one show for over a decade. You know what I'm saying? So it was a blessing, but I knew I was blessed to build relationships too, because every artist would come to my show. Every artist wanted me to break their records. And you know what I'm saying? I was blessed to be able to play new music before people even got a chance to hear.

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9: Did you know that almost half the vegetables and more than three quarters of the fruit that we eat in this country come from just one state, California? Yeah, it's true. And according to a new report by the Environmental Working Group, a health advocacy organization, a lot of this produce is tainted with PFAS, which are sometimes referred to as forever chemicals. Why? Well, the EPA says pesticides keep America's food supply safe, abundant, and affordable. And of course, these chemicals are used in every state, not just California. Now, if you are worried, though, about how much you're consuming, the best thing to do is to buy organic produce, if and when you can. Organic or not, you should rinse all fruits and vegetables under running water. Don't use any soap. And as one epidemiologist told us, use a brush on sturdier items like carrots, potatoes, and cucumbers. I'm Dr. Sanjay Gupta, helping you live a better life.
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let's get the party started. 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That's when I knew that your heart was scarring. 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Like, wait, babe, let me

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3: Londonious.
0: Man, I think, is today your day?
3: It might be.
0: Are you sure?
3: I'm positive.
0: Or are you just like getting clicked on? It's either one or the other.
3: I like getting hung up on my dudes. I don't know.
0: I love that. All right, here we go. Name this 1994 movie that starred the late, great Bernie Mac, Leon, Wood Harris, Dwayne Martin, Marlon Wayans, and Tupac.
3: About a Rim.
0: Absolutely correct!
3: About a Rim, that's so easy.
0: You're going to Tacos and Tequila next week at Legends Field! You did not get clicked on! Celebrate! Celebrate! Celebrate!
3: A Boy to Rim. That's my favorite movie.
0: Wow! Did not know that. What? Who are you going to take with you to Tacos and Tequila next week?
3: Oh, no. I got options.
0: Yo, you have options. Oh, I like that.
3: I got options.
0: Oh, so you got the pimp cup in one hand and the cane in another.
3: Yeah.
0: Oh, man. All right, I'm so happy for you. I didn't really want to hang up on you today.

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1: Yeah.

0: Already got one of tacos and a killer chicken today. But don't get clicked on. First caller got it. Shout out to London. Happy for him. He's going to tacos and a killer, but the winning doesn't stop. Ms. Evie's going to have another keyword for you for salt and pepper and vogue coming up at the top of the hour. Don't forget, Azura Amphitheater, Sunday, July 26th. The Bigger Than Life Music Festival with Kevin Gates, The Baby, Trina, Webby, Nardo Wick, my homeboy Sleazy World Go, and more. We announced that earlier today. 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
9: A better life with Dr. Sanjay Gupta.
10: Slowly but surely, AI is seeping its way into every corner of our lives. One area perhaps I didn't expect is diet advice. A new study out of Turkey found that chatbots are recommending to teen boys and girls that they restrict their daily calories to dangerously low levels and eat a balance of nutrients that are kind of out of whack. Remember, teenagers are growing, one pediatrician told us. If they aren't getting enough nutrition, it can really stunt their growth on a number of levels. And in extreme cases, it can lead to significant health consequences. Large language models, LLMs, they are designed to agree with you. So if you're looking to lose weight, they're going to push you pretty hard in that direction. They also sometimes don't know how to tell the difference between good information and bad information. And you know who does? Your doctor. I'm Dr. Sanjay Gupta, helping you live a better life.
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Miss Evening's got another keyword top of the hour. Thank you for being tapped in with me, Boogie D. Today, shout out to my Orange and Blue Skies Knicks. 1-0 in the finals. Man, we play again tomorrow night, so I got one day to celebrate. All right, 5-1-5.

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17: Recent survey conducted by Common Sense Media found one-third of teenagers prefer AI companions over humans for serious conversations. There's a term for that, social offloading. And experts we talked to warned that this habit could be stunting emotional growth, leaving an already isolated generation who came of age during the pandemic even less prepared for the messiness of human interaction. Sure, AI can help you polish whatever it is you're looking to say, but that's not very human, right? It's the messiness that makes our interactions with each other so real. It's also what makes them so validating, help us to develop our confidence, our voice, our deep bonds with each other. Psychiatrists we talked to encouraged turning to family or friends when you're struggling to express yourself. They are keen to help. I'm Dr. Sanjay Gupta, helping you live a better life.

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You better sangry. Happy Friday Eve, whatever it's evening, and you got your radio on Power 105.1, Casey's Hip Hop and R&B. It is time for some good news. What good news do you have to share with me today? I want to hear from you. Call me, 913-933-1051. Yeah.

0: 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Who is this?
1: Roy Star.
0: Hey, Roy Star. What good news you got for me today?
1: I've been without a car for a whole month, and on my birthday on Tuesday, I got my new car.
0: Congratulations to your new wheels. You named
1: And God do answer prayers.

0: Hello, Power 151. Who am I talking to?
1: Renee.
0: Renee, what good news you got for me today?
1: Well, my 2-year-old can officially spell her name.
0: Oh, what's her name?
1: Her name's Kiana.
0: Kiana, you are such a smart girl. I'm so proud of you.
1: Thank you. I'm so proud of her.
0: And you're a good mom that you sat there and you taught her. Did she learn that in like preschool or pre-K, whatever it is?
1: No, I taught her. She just turned 2 February 1st, and now she got it, and we ain't even in June yet.
0: Wow. Okay, well, imagine what other things she's going to accomplish. She's a smart girl.
1: Yes, ma'am. We can count all the way up to 40. Too.
0: I know that's right. Is she there with you?
1: She's sleeping in the car, though, girl.
0: Oh, I was like, count for us. We want to hear you. Call me back another time, and she can count for me, okay?
1: I sure will.
0: Okay, we're proud. Thank you for calling.
1: Bye-bye.
0: Good news. You got some for me. I want to hear you. 913-933-1051. 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
7: You ever wake up in the middle of the night, or maybe first thing in the morning, and notice drool on your pillow? Unless you're sleeping next to someone who hasn't already seen all your good, bad, and ugly, it's probably not that big a deal and not anything to worry about, unless it's something that just started happening recently. When people drool at night, it's often because of a stuffy nose, acid reflux, or being a mouth breather. People who sleep on their stomach or side are more likely to drool than someone who sleeps on their back. But in some cases, drooling at night can be a warning sign of something more serious, like dental issues, sleep apnea, or even early symptoms of Parkinson's disease. If you're at all concerned about this, the best place to start is with an ENT doctor, an ears, nose, and throat doctor. They can recommend a sleep study to possibly get some answers. I'm Dr. Sanjay Gupta, helping you live a better life.
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6: Say what?
2: Child, a 46-year-old police officer in South Carolina was arrested and fired after allegedly pulling a gun on a fellow officer because he heated up some fish in the break room microwave.
7: I know you lying.
2: And don't get me wrong, fish does stink. And it's annoying because, look, we at work. But you pulled a gun, friend. Officer Michael DiBiase, you are
8: on my way.
1: Wake up. Wake up with the Shea Moore Morning.

0: Hello, who's this?
1: This is Houston.
0: Hi, Houston. What good news you got for me today?
1: Because I'm moving on to the next grade.
0: Okay, well, congratulations to you, Smarty Pants.
1: Thank you.
0: You're welcome. Bye. Next caller, who's this?
2: Linaya.
0: Hey, what good news you got for me today?
2: I am going to the sixth grade.
0: Well, congratulations, Linaya.
2: Thank you.
0: You're welcome. Bye, girl.
2: Bye.
0: You got good news? Call me 913-933.

0: I'm different. What's going on, Miss Cindy?
1: What's going on with Miss Marla? Why she ain't tapped into the line? I'm worried now.
0: I know. I'm a little worried. But she is a truck driver. You know that, Miss Cindy.
1: But she still got Power 105.1 on her phone. And stop playing. She's a listener every day. So I need to know what's going on with Miss Marla. Why she not an APB out on her? I need to hear from Miss Marla.
0: Okay. I don't know what's going on because Miss Marla usually calls me every single week, too.
1: So let them know. If anybody know Miss Marla, tap in. Let us know if she okay. We checking on her. Worry.
0: Miss Marley, you heard that. We're worried about you. Call us.
1: And everything good, okay, in my life. It's all good.
0: Okay. I love to hear that. Bye, Miss Cindy.
1: Bye.
0: Good news. I want to hear from you. 913-933-1051. Call me.

0: Marla.
1: Miss Marla, me and Miss Cindy have been looking for you. Where you been?
0: Oh, my God, I heard her. Tell my sister I'm cool.
1: She's trying to hook you up with somebody, Miss Marla.
0: Oh, Lord, that's what's up.
1: So we're going to make it happen, okay?
0: Okay, give him my number.
1: Okay, I will once we get off air. But other than that, everything good with you, Miss Marla?
0: Yes, ma'am.
1: Okay, good, because we were worried about you. Thank you for checking in, Miss Marla. You heard that, Miss Cindy? We found her.

or something about a conservative regular girl that still can be thorough as don't need you psychic and reach a zodiac sign. It must be a Gemini moon, cause we about to go half. 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

And I gotta set it, then I gotta go, and then I gotta get it, then I gotta blow, and then I gotta shut it. 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I gotta do a lot of things to make it clear to a couple of niggas that I always win, and then I gotta get it again and again and again.

0: 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It's Evening. You got your Radio Power 105.1. Casey's Hip Hop and R&B coming up in the 4 o'clock hour. Tacos and tequila tickets. Can you believe the tacos and tequila is next week? I got your chance to win. We're playing till evening for that at 4. I also have your flyway to go see TLC, Salt and Pepper, and In Vogue. That's coming up at 6. Up next, I got the top 3 things in KC that you need to know.
1: 2 big days. 2 days to fellowship. 2 days to vibe and party on the vibe. 2 days of the Juneteenth KC Heritage Festival.

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16: 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But are they safe? And do they really work? Well, first, let's talk about actual magnesium. That's an essential mineral that is needed for more than 300 different processes in the body, according to one dietitian. And most people get enough of it simply from the foods they eat. Now, if you're not getting enough, there are a few different types of supplements you can try. But as always, you should talk to your doctor before starting any new medication or supplement, whether it's prescription or over-the-counter. Now, when it comes to the science, we looked into this, and I gotta say, there's not a lot of strong evidence that magnesium supplements will actually help you sleep. They might help you manage pain, they might help you lower your stress levels, or work to get your muscles to relax. And maybe it's those things then that help you get some better sleep. I'm Dr. Sanjay Gupta, helping you live a better life.
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6: Yo.

Well, good thing you have me, because you know we got to keep you up on things. I got the top three things in KC that you need to know for your Thursday. Number three thing in KC that you need to know. For some reason, I thought that things were looking up for Red Lobster, but I guess not. They have permanently closed their doors on two Kansas City locations, the one on Metcalf and Overland Park, which that's been a staple since forever, so I'm shocked that that's gone. And then the one on Nolan Road and Independence, they permanently closed May the 24th. Both of those restaurants are listed on Red Lobster's site, but their hours of operations list closed. And then the only two locations opened up in the metro are their Lee Summit location and their Northland location. So sad day. And number two thing in KC that you need to know for your Thursday. Later today, the Olathe School Board is going to be voting on a comprehensive update to the district's bullying prevention plan, making it the first revision since 2007. This plan is to strengthen support for staff and students and clarify what actually indicates bullying and how to report the incident. And number one thing in KC that you need to know for your Thursday, Johnson County has gotten rid of 8 advanced voting locations. It goes into effect for the August primaries, and then they have established 12 permanent locations that will serve as their advanced locations for people to be able to vote. They said that they want to make a more predictable voting experience and provide equal access across Johnson County. But under this new schedule, all the locations will operate from 9 a.m. until 7 p.m., expanded hours on Saturday, and sites will stay open on Monday before Election Day. And that's all I got for the top three things in KC that you need to know for your Thursday. Coming up next inside the Bing Report, I guess the girls are beefing. I really didn't think there was anything to it, but yeah, there's a lot. And I got it all next inside the Bing Report.

more day to get through, but you can do it. Whatever it's evening, you got your radio on Power 105.1, KC's Hip Hop and R&B. So it's crazy to think that Latto and Cardi B, the last time they spoke was when they made this song. And I'll tell you why

0: Yes, it is. Make sure you follow me on X, Instagram, and TikTok at It's Bingy Baby. I did not want to address this beef. People are always trying to turn us ladies against each other, but I guess there really was beef. If you remember a few months ago, Cardi B went off on a rant against Ice Spice.
1: What she said? Why you want to act dumb? Why you want to act dumb? No. You don't know? I'm going to show ya. I'm not Lotto. I'm going to beat her the f*** up. I'm going to knock her the f*** out. Are ya?
0: Woo, Cardi. Lotto caught astray with that one. And, Cardi, she publicly apologized. Lotto didn't deserve that. But Lotto's recent album drop, it was last week, I think. And people noticed that she had some shots fired towards Cardi. But people were like, no, it's not against Cardi. And some people were like, yeah.

0: Okay, so in that public apology, Cardi B had said that she was going to buy Lotto a bag. And so in that verse, she was talking about, okay, you don't have to buy me a bag. But today she was on The Breakfast Club and she addressed the rumors.
1: Yes, yeah, it was about Cardi. Rushed to the studio to do this verse for her in time for the first week sales, whatever. And
2: for Airtime.
1: Yeah, for the Airtime remix. And literally like 2 days later, I'm see all over the internet, I'm being called but we was on a texting basis. Yeah. So I feel like, yeah, you tweeted to the world, but we got each other number.
3: Yeah.
1: You know?
2: Would you be open to the conversation? Or you just...
1: Yeah, I'm open to the conversation. It wasn't no diss. Like, it was, that's just what was happening in my life. Like,
3: right.
1: You talking about buying Big Mama bag? Bitch, why do that? Like, I don't need no damn bag.
0: Well, after she said that, Cardi has publicly apologized again. I feel like it was the first apology, then the bag's the apology, and now this. Honestly, Cardi, don't apologize again. She said that she tried to get in touch with Lotto, her sister, her manager. And she says that making it right looks different for the both of us. So I don't know what's going to happen. Very big of Cardi. She took accountability. Lotto did not deserve that stray. I understand why she's mad, but I just don't want them to fight. Come on, ladies. Now, speaking of fighting, Cardi B and her baby daddy, Stefan Diggs, he was asked if they were still together. And if you remember, they were publicly fighting in front of a restaurant. He said that she's a beautiful, talented mother. I love her to death. And she said that sometimes things happen like that. I'm glad these are not my problems. Mm-mm-mm. Now, in other news, the new Madden cover came out and it had Boosie's panties all up in a bunch because Caleb Williams is on the cover with his nails painted.
4: Hey, they got a lot of people mad at me right now in the DM. They going off in my DM. Boosie, you won't be part of the community with us. Nah, bro. I just feel like, you know, they mad because the truth hurts. I come up under Tecmo, but I never thought in a million years that I would see a Madden cover with one of the best players with his fingernails painted. A game that's sold to billions of little boys. What kind of message are they sending to these little boys? I never thought in a million years I would see this. As parents, how much do they have to do for us to say that's not right? Us daddies gotta go tell these boys that we got raising them to be men. That's wrong, son. That's for women. And not just daddies. These mothers, single mothers who raising boys to be men. You have to tell your son that's not right.
0: Okay, so to each their own on this subject, but we are focused on the wrong things, people. This is the least of our worries. There are bigger fish to fry. That's all I got for the Bing Report. Coming up next, I have your chance to win tickets to Collecticon at the Kansas City Convention Center. That's coming up. I'll tell you when to call in. But if you want a birthday shout out, call me right now. 913-933-

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10: 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But you're not, not by a long shot. According to a new report by the Pew Research Center, 10% of U.S. adults are caring for a parent over age 65. Millions more are caring for a spouse or partner 65 or older. Beyond the sheer numbers, this report, perhaps unsurprisingly, found a major difference in caregiver well-being between men and women. One psychologist we spoke to suggested thinking 5 years in the future and imagining where you are right now. Will you be glad you took something on, or regretful that you didn't? You also need to cut yourself some slack, he said, especially women. Don't try to shoulder all of the burden by yourself. You might need to ask for help before you burn out. You'll be so glad you did. I'm Dr. Sanjay Gupta, helping you live a better life.
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8: reincarnated. I was stargazing. Life goes on, honey.

0: Miss Cindy, did you hear that we found Miss Marla?
1: Yes, I'm at work and I couldn't call back, but I'm on break now. I'm glad you're okay, Miss Marla.
0: Yes, and then I got her phone number for you when you're ready.
1: Okay.
0: So you got a little thing to introduce her to?
1: Yeah.
0: That's cute. Look at you being a little matchmaker, Miss Cindy.
1: Yeah, because I was going to hook up with my brother, but, you know, he be faking it, so... Okay, and I want to give a shout out to my nephew, Dominique. Happy birthday and many more to come.
0: I love it. Thank you, Miss Cindy.
1: Yes, ma'am.
0: So while Miss Cindy calls Miss Marla, I need you to call me, 913-933-1051. Be my 10th caller. I have a pair of tickets for you to go to Collecticon at the Kansas City Convention Center. Good luck.

0: It's Travis.
1: Travis, congratulations. You're my 10th caller.
0: Oh, right on, right on.
1: Travis, you're going to be going to Collecticon at the Kansas City Convention Center. 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
1: That's us, and the winning ain't over yet. I got your chance to win tacos and tequila tickets up next.

Right now down on 18th and Vine, 82 degrees and cloudy. The rain is supposed to come later on tonight into the wee hours of the morning with a 55% chance of rain and then a 70% chance of rain tomorrow and more rain chances over the weekend.

0: 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Thank you for listening to the all new Power 105.1 in Grandview. Get this, I got your tacos and tequila tickets. It's going down June the 13th with 3-6 Mafia, Busta Rhymes, 112 Bow Wow, Soulja Boy, Frankie J, All for One, and Brian McKnight. If you're trying to go, be the first person to answer my Tell Evenee question of the day, and I got you. 4 out of 10 adults are embarrassed by this certain thing. What is it? 913-933-1051. 4 out of 10 adults are embarrassed by this certain thing. What is it? Call me. Good luck.
1: 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Plus. Hey, yo, check this out. This DJ Khaled, and this is my new song, One of Them, featuring Little Baby and Future. It's your music. 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

0: so grateful that it's in everybody's home if you think about it. Through music, through a DJ Khaled quote, maybe something that motivated you, inspired you, or maybe something that you're wearing. T-shirt, a sneaker, you know, or I might be on your television screen, you might be watching a movie or a TV show. A commercial came on, you might see Khaled again too. What I'm saying is when I built We The Best, my goal was just basically a brand that represented love.
1: What else? What's that?

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1: The choice of a lawyer is an important decision and should not be based solely upon advertisements.

0: 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Let him turn that wreck into a check.
1: What you deserve, he gon' get it all. Hustle patients don't even call. No second guessing about it, bro. My attorney wrong.
2: Yes, sir.
3: A Better Life with Dr. Sanjay Gupta.
4: Slowly but surely, AI is seeping its way into every corner of our lives. One area perhaps I didn't expect is diet advice. A new study out of Turkey found that chatbots are recommending to teen boys and girls that they restrict their daily calories to dangerously low levels and eat a balance of nutrients that are kind of out of whack. Remember, teenagers are growing, one pediatrician told us. If they aren't getting enough nutrition, it can really stunt their growth on a number of levels. And in extreme cases, it can lead to significant health consequences. Large language models, LLMs, they are designed to agree with you. So if you're looking to lose weight, they're going to push you pretty hard in that direction. They also sometimes don't know how to tell the difference between good information and bad information. And you know who does? Your doctor. I'm Dr. Sanjay Gupta, helping you live a better life.
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0: Tostitos and tequila. Just be the first person to answer my tell Evany question of the day, and I got you. 4 out of 10 adults are embarrassed by this certain thing. What is it? Who's this?
1: Millie.
0: Hey, Millie, what's the right answer?
1: Their skin complexion.
0: No, keep trying. Hello, Power 1051. Who's this?
2: Carmella.
0: What's the right answer, Miss Carmella?
2: I don't know. Is it gas?
0: Gas?
2: Gas, like farting.
0: No, keep trying. Hello, who's this?
3: Jada.
0: What is the right answer, Miss Jada?
3: Is it their age?
0: Not their age, but sometimes your age makes you do this. Here's your hint, your brain. 913-933-1051. 4 out of 10 adults are embarrassed by this certain thing. What's the right answer? Call me. Good luck.
4: I want to know who my representing in here tonight. Hold on, hold on.

0: like you hit them angles. This is your life. Hello, who's this?
1: Hey, it's Keith.
0: Hey, Keith, what's the right answer?
1: Is it middle name?
0: No, not middle name. Keep trying. Hello, who's this?
2: Hey, this is Darius.
0: Hey, Darius, what's the right answer?
2: Maybe like their fashion, like their clothes.
0: Uh-uh, keep trying. Hello, who's this?
3: This is Frank.
0: Hey, Frank, what's the right answer?
3: Is it your middle name?
0: No, keep trying. Hello, who's this?
4: Tiffany.
0: Tiffany, what's the right answer?
4: Embarrassed by their middle name?
0: Nope, keep trying. All right, so I told you your hint was brain. Another hint, someone said middle name. You're kind of on the right track with that. Call me if you know the right answer.

0: Hello, Power 105.1. Who is this?
1: Lisa.
0: Lisa, what's the right answer?
1: Would it be their middle name?
0: Nope, keep trying, Miss Lisa.
1: Asia.
0: Asia, what's the right answer?
2: I believe it's middle name.
0: Nope, keep trying. Hello, who's this?
3: Destiny.
0: Miss Destiny, what is it?
3: Middle name.
0: No, ma'am, keep trying.
4: It's Keith.
0: Keith, what is it?
4: Is it a resume?
0: No, keep trying. Power 105.1, who am I talking to?
5: Is it their middle name?
0: Nope, keep trying, Lee. Hello, who's this?
6: This is Darius.
0: Darius, what's the right answer?
6: Their car.
0: Not their car, so I said their brain.

0: names. That is me. Is that you, Lisa?
1: Yes, yes, and yes.
0: It's so bad, and people come up to me like, I remember, and I'm just like, I meet a lot of people. This is no shade to you, but I don't remember.
1: Well, yeah, for you, I can understand. In the line of work, there's probably no way that, you know, because everybody come up, they know you're on the radio, and they tell you who their name is, but that happens every day that you're out.
0: Yeah, but you know, people get mad when I forget, like, that I've met them before and that I introduced myself. But hey, it is what it is. I remember faces, though, but a lot of times I don't remember names.
1: Okay.
0: Yes.
1: Well, I've gotten bad on both.
0: It is what it is. Well, I know you won't forget this. You're going to Tacos and Tequila next week. 3-6 Mafia, Busta Rhymes, 112, Bow Wow, Soulja Boy, Frankie J, All for One, and Brian McKnight. Who are you most excited to see?
1: I'm looking forward to seeing everybody. I'm an old school one.
0: Well, enjoy yourself at Tacos and Tequila. Tell everybody what station just made you a winner.
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1: 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Hustle patients don't even call. No second guessing about it, bro. My attorney wrong.
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11: You ever wake up in the middle of the night or maybe first thing in the morning and notice drool on your pillow? Unless you're sleeping next to someone who hasn't already seen all your good, bad, and ugly, it's probably not that big a deal and not anything to worry about, unless it's something that just started happening recently. When people drool at night, it's often because of a stuffy nose, acid reflux, or being a mouth breather. People who sleep on their stomach or side are more likely to drool than someone who sleeps on their back. But in some cases, drooling at night can be a warning sign of something more serious, like dental issues, sleep apnea, or even early symptoms of Parkinson's disease. If you're at all concerned about this, the best place to start is with an ENT doctor, an ears, nose, and throat doctor. They can recommend a sleep study to possibly get some answers. I'm Dr. Sanjay Gupta, helping you live a better life.
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1: I know this has happened to you before. You're at work, somebody goes into the kitchen, puts their lunch in the microwave, and then the next thing you know, the whole office smells like a seafood market in the middle of July.
2: I smell something stinky.
1: Folks complaining, people opening up windows, somebody started spraying air freshener. Annoying, right? 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
1: Child, a 46-year-old police officer in South Carolina was arrested and fired after allegedly pulling a gun on a fellow officer because he heated up some fish in the break room microwave.
2: I know you lying,
1: It don't get me wrong. Fish does stink. And it's annoying because, look, we at work. But you pulled a gun, friend. Officer Michael DiBiase, you are
5: on my way.
0: Wake up. 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

Congratulations to Miss Lisa. She won my tacos and tequila tickets. She answered my tell Eveny question of the day, right? 4 out of 10 adults are embarrassed by this certain thing, and it's forgetting people's names. I am so bad at it. Like, I could be looking at you, and you just tell me your name, and I don't remember it. So, yeah, I'm one of the 4 out of 10. Guilty.

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You text me 913-933-1051 to sound off on today's trending topic of the day. Now, I was actually talking to Just Live about this. Make sure you listen to my girl tonight from 7 till midnight. She was asking me if I remembered what my first concert was. So, of course, I got a throwback for Throwback Thursday. Perfect timing. Trending topic of the day. What was your first concert? 913-933-1051. Now, my first concert was the All That Music and More Festival. Back in the day, it was at the Sandstone Amphitheater. For those who know, know. But on the lineup was Monica, 98 Degrees, Bewitched, and some other people that I don't even remember. But I was a Nickelodeon kid, like, through and through. And All That Music More Festival, they were advertising that they were looking for a new castmate and doing open auditions. So I was convinced that once they saw me, I was going to be on the show, all that. Like, I'm delusional like that, still am. But my mom was so mad at me because I kept walking off looking for the auditions. Nowhere to be found. I was so sad, but that was my memory. What about you? Throwing it back for Throwback Thursday. What was your first concert?

0: topic of the day.
1: Hello, who's this?
2: It's Lorenzo.
1: Hey, Lorenzo, what was your first concert?
2: Michael Jackson.
1: What year was that?
2: Tampa Arena back in the 80s. I remember it was a Thriller tour.
1: Okay. I think my neighbor told me about that, and she said that she got it for pretty cheap. Wasn't it a cheap ticket?
2: Man, I was too young to even remember. My mama.

0: of the day.
1: Hello, who's this?
2: Natalia.
1: Natalia, what was your first concert?
2: A Juvenile.
1: Ooh, you was backing that thing up for the 99 of the 2000s?
2: Yes, I said I was going to get married to that song one day.
1: Oh, my God.
2: That was young thinking.
1: Now, let me ask you, you still got them good knees?
2: Oh, yes, for sure. Okay. I don't get mad because we get older.

0: Hello, who's this?
1: This is Mario.
0: Mario, what was your first concert?
1: My first concert was Criss Cross back in fifth grade. Ed Lover, MC Light, you know, of course, Criss Cross was there. It was pretty cool.
0: So tell me, did you wear your pants backwards?
1: You know I did, and the next day at school.
0: And did you get a t-shirt from the show?
1: Nah, I just remember I had got a picture. It was a Mary J. Blige picture and a Criss Cross picture. I set it on my desk the next day, like, hey, this is where I've been.
0: You know, 'cause

0: topic of the day.
1: Hello, who's this?
2: This is Megan.
1: Hey, Megan, what was your first concert?
2: The funny thing is I'm with my twin sister, Melissa, right now, and our first concert was the exact same one that you said, all that.
1: Oh, you went to that too, Megan and Melissa?
2: Yep.
1: That was a hot August day, wasn't it?
2: Yeah, it was amazing.
1: It was, but man, the good memories. Okay, so it was Monica, 98 Degrees, Bewitched, and what was the other show? Or the other artist?
2: LFO.
1: LFO! And whoa!
2: Crystal or something with a K.
1: The memories of it all. Megan, Melissa, thank you so much for calling. So cool that we went to the same concert.

0: Who's this?
1: This is Allison.
0: Hey, Allison, what was your first concert?
1: My first concert was a back-to-school jam, and it was Mary J. Blige, Outkast, Busta Rhymes, and I think maybe Usher and B2K or something like
0: what
1: that.
0: What a show!
1: Yeah, it was a good show. It was in D.C.
0: Oh my gosh. Okay.
1: Yeah.
0: Wow.
1: Yeah, it was a good show. I was 17, 18.
0: Wow, I'm jealous.
1: My own money that I worked for hard at Boston Market. Yeah.
0: Oh, Boston Market, the memories!
1: Yes, I know. That dates me a little bit, but it's okay.
0: No, those the cornbread, the macaroni and cheese, that baked chicken. Girl, the memories. These young kids don't know about this Boston Market.
1: Yes, Boston Market was my first job, and I miss it. That food was so good.
0: Man, what a throwback. And it is Throwback Thursday. 913-933-1051. What was your first concert?
2: 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Then stay tapped.
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4: There's a multi-vehicle crash here on 35 southbound past Lamar Avenue that has the two left lanes closed. Looks like we've got a multi-vehicle crash on 35 northbound past Santa Fe Street with the left lane closed. I'm Sage with your right now traffic.
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0: Put me in a place on the map, cause I'm him. 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Somebody tell them people Mr. Hem is here.
1: Of the day.
2: Hello, who's this?
3: Donnie Don.
2: Hi, Donnie. What was your first concert?
3: I don't know if anybody remembers this, but you remember they used to have the reggae fest at the Liberty Memorial?
2: Yes.
3: And I had so many experiences up there and had so many reggae. Man, it was some good folks up there. And the last one I could ever remember they having was Ludacris performing at the reggae fest, along with Tay Nas. It was the last show.
2: Ooh, I can taste the jerk chicken and the oxtails right now.
3: Oxtail curry chicken, yes. Yes, booyaka.
2: I love it. Thank you so much for sharing. Have a good day. Hello, who's this?
4: Hello.
2: Hi, who's this?
4: This is Sean, LaShawn.
2: Hey, Miss LaShawn, what was your first concert?
4: You know what? It was New Edition at Worlds of Fun. They had silver suits. Oh, my gosh. I was little, and I had a little tear coming down my eye. I leaned out. I saw Ralph Tresvant, and I said, I'm in love.
2: Ralph is my guy, too, and I lost my mind when I saw them when they were just here. What a show!
4: His swag has changed over the years. He is awesome, but I love New Edition, but that was my first concert.
2: Oh,
4: I'll never forget it.
2: I love it. The memories of it all. Thank you for sharing.
4: All right. Thank you.

0: trending topic of the day.
1: Hello, who's this?
2: Hey, this is Kayla.
1: Kayla, what was your first concert?
2: The Scream Tour in 2003. B2K, Mario, Janae Aiko, Marcus Houston.
1: Kayla, you took it back. I was supposed to go to that show with my friend Jessica, and she was like, yeah, you're coming with me, you're coming with me. And then I wait all night for her to call me, and she didn't. I cried.
2: Oh, my gosh. I would have did the same thing. I was, like, stomping up and down, super excited to go.
1: Oh, man.
2: I'm sorry you missed out on that.
1: Oh, man. The memories of it all. I ended up going when, like, Pretty Ricky was there. I was a little older.
2: See, that's where I wanted to go, and I missed that concert. So I understand your pain with missing that first one.
1: That was at Kemper. I remember the memories of it all. Girl.
2: Yes.

0: Pick of the day.
1: Hello, who's this?
2: Big Lee, what's happening?
1: Hi, Big Lee. Tell me, what was your first concert?
2: You're going to laugh at this one. It was twice. MC Hammer, the first two concerts.
1: Wow.
2: One was here in Kansas City, and the other one was in South Korea.
1: So did you wear the Hammer pants and everything?
2: Huh?
1: Did you wear
2: it? No. No. you know, old boy, I know old boy that used to dance for MC Hammer.
1: Oh, okay.
2: The one that used to be on the Marching Cobra.
1: Wow, I didn't know.
2: They call him No Bones. Go look him up. You'll know what I'm talking about.
1: I think I've seen him before at our Saturday night group parties back in the day.
2: Oh, okay. Gotcha.
1: Yeah. 913-933-1051. What was your first concert?
3: I heard what you said through the grapevine. Funny thing about your problems, they ain't mine. Staying up through the late night. 20 seconds to game time. Getting religious with it. Time crossing these state lines.

0: Hey.
1: Hello, Power 51. Who is this?
2: It's Lee.
1: Hi. What was your first concert?
2: It was in 1987. It was Public Enemy with R. Kelly, and I forgot who the other one was.
1: But wow. Yes. The memories of it all, right?
2: Exactly. I'll never forget that because it was my first concert. And I also remember because a classmate lost his life then. And it was the first time I remember saying that whenever you cause a fight or something in a concert, you lose your right to stay. Mm-hmm. You should be put out.

0: This is Erica.
1: Erica, what was your first concert?
0: Little Romeo and the Little Tykes.
1: Oh, Little Romeo. Where was this at?
0: I do not remember. That was so long ago.
1: Oh, I know. I wanted to go to that show and I didn't. Oh, I missed out on a lot of the Scream tours. I think I've only gone to like two or three.
0: Two or three, yeah. Mm-hmm. Little Romeo and the Little Tykes.
1: I was all about Little Romeo back in the day. 913-933-1051. Hello, who's this?
2: This is Robert Level.
1: Hello. What was your first concert?
2: 1977. The landing of the mothership with Parliament and Funkadelics at Arrowhead Stadium.
1: Oh, what a show!
2: Yes, it was. Yes, it was. It was a wonderful show.
1: I love hearing the memories. If you want to continue the conversation, head on over to our social at Power1051KC. Coming up next, your chance to win that flyaway to go see Salt-N-Pepa TLC and In Vogue. It's right here, Power1051.
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6: 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But are they safe? And do they really work? Well, first, let's talk about actual magnesium. That's an essential mineral that is needed for more than 300 different processes in the body, according to one dietitian. And most people get enough of it simply from the foods they eat. Now, if you're not getting enough, there are a few different types of supplements you can try. But as always, you should talk to your doctor before starting any new medication or supplement, whether it's prescription or over the counter. Now, when it comes to the science, we looked into this, and I gotta say, there's not a lot of strong evidence that magnesium supplements will actually help you sleep. They might help you manage pain, they might help you lower your stress levels, or work to get your muscles to relax. And maybe it's those things then that help you get some better sleep. I'm Dr. Sanjay Gupta, helping you live a better life.
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1: Everybody's still talking about this.
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2: Child, a 46-year-old police officer in South Carolina was arrested and fired after allegedly pulling a gun on a fellow officer because he heated up some fish in the break room microwave.
3: I know you f***ing lying,
2: and don't get me wrong, fish does stink. And it's annoying because, look, we at work. But you pulled a gun, friend. Officer Michael DiBiase, you are...
6: On my way.
1: Wake up. Wake up with the shake.

Minks in Miami. That is way too humid for a day like today. Too hot. But you want to know what's even hotter? The Bigger Than Life Fest happening July the 26th at the Azura Amphitheater. Kevin Gates, The Baby, Moneybagg Yo, Mozzie.

0: it is. Make sure you follow me on X, Instagram, and TikTok at It's Bingy Baby. So there were rumors that Russell Wilson was walking away from football, and today he confirmed the big news.
1: As I enter this next chapter with CBS Sports and the NFL today, I'm so blessed to continue doing what I love most, being around the greatest game in the world.
2: My dad always told me, "Son, right to the sideline."
1: Dad, I thank you. I thank you for showing me what is possible. I thank you, Mom, for your unconditional love. I thank you, Harry and Anna, for your unwavering support. And I thank you, C. I thank you, Sierra, for being my greatest blessing, my best friend, and my partner through it all. None of this journey called life would have been the same without you. I thank you, football. I thank you, I thank you, I thank you. I am forever grateful.
0: Very sweet video. And there you got it. He's going to work for CBS Sports as a sports analyst. And I put money on this. Sierra's going to wind up pregnant again. You know she is. They already got three kids, four with baby Future that she has with rapper Future. But either way, congratulations to Russell on retirement and cheers to the next chapter. Now, Adrian Broner, he's really trying to be that internet guy doing all that streaming, but it's embarrassing to me and even more embarrassing about how much money he's blown on jewelry.
3: Well, how much money do you think you spent on jewelry in your
4: About $9 million. Yeah,
3: out of here.
4: And I don't have a piece because, like, I had my whole team. Oh, everybody had watches. Everybody had chains. And then I was getting so much jewelry.

0: myself.
1: Yeah. Like, if you remember, he went viral, like, pressing this girl for $500. If you drop $7 million on jewelry, you're not stressing over $500. But I'm telling you, these celebrities are not as paid as you think. Mark my words. So Scary Movie 6 out in theaters tomorrow. And there was one person that the Waynes wanted in the movie that they couldn't get.
2: Yeah, we tried Cardi B, but she said, hell no!
3: She almost did it, though.
4: Oh, so that's a true story.
2: Oh, yeah.
4: Wow.
2: And then there was a few people, you know, but...
4: anybody I know?
2: A lot of people you know, but...
3: She's talking about her.
2: Oh, no, no. We called you. We wanted you.
3: You didn't get out call with me.
2: Girl, Keenan was supposed to call you. We was doing the ghost face, but
3: Whoopi. Next time.
1: That would have been good. And you know what? Cardi B would have been really great in the movie. I think she'd be a good actress. Well, more like a comedian, but I hope it is coming soon. That's the next chapter for Cardi B. But that's all I got for the Big Report. Coming up next, I'll tell you where you need to be.

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8: 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It reinforces the alignment, stability, and coordinated muscle activation that supports how your body moves, whether you're doing strenuous exercise or simply going about your daily life. This is according to Dana Santis, a strength and conditioning specialist. Even though you walk every day, Dana does say you can make small adjustments to immediately improve your walking mechanics. So, keep your rib cage stacked over your pelvis. Avoid leaning over or arching your lower back. Allow your arms to swing naturally in coordination with your legs. Keep your gaze forward, your jaw relaxed, and then just breathe in through your nose and out through your mouth. I'm Dr. Sanjay Gupta, helping you live a better life.
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